the newest from Pearl and the Oyster, Stratford and 52 from their new album Monkey Mind. It's here in Drive Time on KEXP. I'm Evie in for Riz today. And here's some Melody's Echo Chamber for Jonah. It's called Cross My Heart. It's KEXP.

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3: You tuned into Drive Time here on KEXP. My name's Evie Stokes. You can normally hear me Tuesdays through Fridays in the same time, but I'm sitting in for the lovely DJ Riz today. You just heard some Melodies Echo Chamber, that one for Jonah. Great request. Cross My Heart from Bon Voyage from 2018. And as I mentioned before, New Pearl and the Oyster, Stratford and 52. You also heard some Bacow Rhythm and Steel Band in there from Expansions, their 2021 album, one of my favorites of that year. Their version of Le Fleur and Charles Bradley doing The World is Going Up in Flames. Seems, I don't know, appropriate for opening up social media at any point. No Time for Dreaming, that record. And Gans, also in the set. Good for the Soul was the album, Night Walking, the song. And Vince Staples at the top of the set. Cry Baby from the album White Flag. And I'll hear on Drive Time on KEXP. Is there something that we can play for you today? You have a suggestion or a request, or if you just want to reach out and let us know where you're tuned in from, we'd love to hear from you. It's DJ at KEXP.org. 206-903-5397. I hope you hear something new on the show today that you enjoy. Discover a new artist, hear a new song, or just have a little bit of comfort despite everything that's happening outside of all of our walls or outside of all of our cars. Right now, hope this brings you a little bit of peace. And I love this message that came in from Glenn. He said, I'm so happy to be listening in real time with you now. I made the arduous trek from Michigan to the Pacific Northwest, hauling a trailer. Now I'm living in campgrounds and house hunting to find my forever retirement home. As always, the wealth of great music on KEXP is now a companion in my life. Thank you all for being here, playing the best music in the world. I loved hearing that. Thank you so much, Glenn. Okay, up next, music from Grace Jones, her version of the song Love is the Drug, and it's here on KEXP.

brand new music from Hercules and Love Affair and Hips and Lips from the Dancer EP. You're hearing the song My Journey here on Drive Time on KEXP. I'm Evie. So happy to be in for Riz today. Thank you very much.

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0: 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You heard some Chemical Brothers in the set, Star Guitar from Come With Us, Hercules and Love Affair, and Hips and Lips teaming up for that new EP, Dancer EP. My Journey was the song, and Grace Jones doing her version of Love is the Drug, coming from Warm Leatherette. How you doing? It's nice to have you here today. I hope the music is bringing you a little bit of joy. That's my goal, is that you've learned something new and you feel a little bit of relief from everything that's happening in the world. Feels heavy out there right now.
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0: I'm going to say hi to Anne listening in Wyoming today, Steve in Daly City, Liam listening from San Francisco, Sophia in Tucson, Chris in West Seattle, Patrick in Anchorage, Rebecca's listening from Ithaca today, watching the sunset. That sounds nice. And Mary in Ballard, also Raven listening in Ocean Shores. It's Raven's first time listening to KEXP today from, well, in general, but also listening from Ocean Shores. So thank you so much for tuning in, Raven. I'm going to try and work towards your request here soon, but it's nice to have you. Thanks for listening in and for finding KEXP. All right, coming up next is a great new single from the band Boy Harsher. It's a song about jeans.
3: Okay, and Jim, it's great. Spader, we're here to look at you.
0: It's KEXP.

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3: It's Drive Time here on KEXP. Hello, I am Evie. I'm sitting in for Riz today, and I'm so happy to be here with you. Music really does make everything better, doesn't it? Some new music from Francisca Valenzuela. The name of that song is Maldita. It's the opening track off her brand new record of the same name. And she's based, she's originally from Chile, and now she's based in America. And that's out now on Fantastic Records. Such a beautiful opening track for that album. El Guincho's Bombay from 2010. It was a Young Turks release. Just every time that song comes back around into my world, it makes me so happy. And some Little Sims featuring the one and only Yukimi. Enough from Lotus was an album from last year, and new from Portraits of Tracy. Excited to see Portraits of Tracy back. Caught in a Jam was the single from the forthcoming record, out soon. And Boy Harsher with a single called Jeans, one of the best singles of the year so far, in my humble opinion. They're going to be performing in Seattle at the Showbox on Sunday and Monday, October 11th and 12th, and then going through Oakland playing the Fox Theater on Thursday, October 15th. They are very fun live. I've seen them before. I recommend that you go and see them too. All right. I have so much new music coming through KEXP all the time, and especially this time of year, because folks are putting out new records, announcing tours, doing promo for, you know, for their work. And we have a new album in rotation right now from an artist named Malumi. And they put out an album a couple years back, maybe 2022. I think all the years run together. That was really beautiful. So I'm excited to see that they're back with more. I'm going to play you a track from that new album now. The album is Damaged by Their Silence, and the song is Clover and Camellia. It's KEXP.

Amen Dunes from Freedom, a beautiful album, the song Mickey Dora, here on the station where the music matters. It's KEXP. And Patrick wants to hear LCD Sound System's new body, Roomba. Thanks for being here.

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2: It's drive time on KEXP. How you doing? It's nice to have you here. I'm Evie in for Riz today. You can normally hear me the rest of the week, Tuesdays through Fridays, from the same time, from 4 to 7, but happy to be in for my friend Riz today. And you heard some LCD Sound System in there. That one, a request for Patrick. New Body Rumba. That one comes from the film White Noise. You also heard some Amen Dunes. Mickey Dora is the name of that track. And that comes from his 2018 album, Freedom. Some Big Thief, also in the set, Shark Smile from Capacity. They're going to be playing Remlinger Farms here in the state of Washington. It's out in Carnation on September 25th. That should be a beautiful venue for them to perform in. And new from Malumi at the top, Clover and Camellia was the song Damaged by Their Silence, the name of the new record out on Mouthwatering Records. They're based out of Switzerland. And like I mentioned before I played the song, they've had a couple, well, at least one that I know of record that I really love a few years back. So excited to dig into this one more as I have some time. Great to hear from so many of you today. Thanks so much for checking in and saying hey. I heard from Ulysses listening in Melbourne today, Michael in Des Moines, and Mike in Uptown. I heard from Caleb in Whidbey Island, Kelly listening from Mount Vernon, and Bella in Bremerton, David in San Francisco checking in as well. Fiona in Ballard and Brett listening in DC. And oh, Kyle in Brooklyn was also tuned in. So thanks for listening to so many of you. All right. New music up next from Logic 1000, a DJ and producer based out of Melbourne. This is All In For You, and it's KEXP.

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0: new from Maggie Appa, Open Your Eyes, the name of that song. Intentions is the new record out in September. Some Blonde Shell in the set, Heart Has to Work So Hard. A great new single out now on Partisan from Blonde Shell. And music from Lauren Mayberry that came out late 2024 in an album called Vicious Creature. You heard that song, Something in the Air. You may know her as the vocalist from Churches. And at the top, Logic 1000, All In For You from the new album Confirmation. That one will be out in October. Excited to hear it.
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0: All right. So a couple things. It's time for me to step out of the way because you have Goyri for El Sonido tonight from 7 to 10 p.m. Excited to hand the mic over to him. Sean on tonight, 10 to 1. And Ramos taking you through the overnight from 1 to 5 a.m. I also want to make sure and mention before I leave, I will be in the rest of the week. We have Camp KEXP coming up this coming Friday. Really excited to welcome folks into the courtyard. It's for people of all ages. We'll be doing sing-alongs. We'll also, you can make your own zine. You can record an ID with DJ Chili. Kennedy will be there helping folks make their own zine. And I will be there with John and Cheryl. We'll be out in the crowd hanging out. And I hope that you will come by and spend some time with us. It's for people, again, of all ages, Camp KEXP. And you can find more info and RSVP. It is free with RSVP at KEXP.org. Okay, thanks to Russell for helping out behind the scenes today. Appreciate you, my friend. And I'm going to leave you with one last song. This one comes from Flock of Dimes. It's KEXP. Yeah.

みが恐れを奮発しながら同じ輝き

0: KEXP Seattle and KEXC Alameda, Oakland, San Francisco, an affiliate of the University of Washington. El Sonido is made possible in part by Seattle Credit Union.
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0: released on March the 6th of 2007. That's the maestro Camilo Lara, also known as Mexican Institute of Sound, El Instituto Mexicano del Sonido and the Classical Micrófono, out of his masterpiece of an album, Piñata. In El Sonido, we go to here on KEXP, broadcasting live from the KQED headquarters in San Francisco, California, at 90.3 FM in Seattle, 92.7 FM in the entire San Francisco Bay Area, streaming to the universe at KEXP.org and through the app where the music matters, donde la música importa. Listener Power Radio, this is KEXP, esto es KEXP, and my name is Goyri, and I will be here all the way until 10 p.m., bringing you the freshest and the coolest in the Latin American music universe, as I do every other Monday, as I said, from 7 to 10 p.m. If you want to text me throughout the show, you can do so at 206-903-5397, or you can send me an email at dj@kexp.org or at goyri@kexp.org, that is G-O-Y-R-I, my last name. And also you can send me a DM, a direct message on Instagram at G-O-Y-R-I. Perfecto. It's going to be a very, very cool show today. We have a lot of new releases. We're quite happy with all of the new stuff that has been coming out during the summer of 2026. We have all types of genres, all type of music, as we usually do. We have some reggaeton, mexa. We have some electronica, some techno, some shoegaze, as I usually do, some dark wave, got music, some cumbias, and a lot of really, really cool stuff, some post-punk that we have today as well. Music by SSSS from the Basque Country, from Bilbo, that is sung in the language of the Basque people, the Euskera. We have Teresa Cienfuegos y Las Cobras from Mexico City, Dolorio and Los Tunantes, The Faces from San Diego, California, 60 Juno from San Francisco, California, a classic by Santa Sabina, some Edgar Good Cumbia from the San Francisco Bay Area, Austin TV, Las Ligas Menores, The Cathedral, María Daniela y su sonido láser, and more. So stay tuned in with me until 10 p.m., and as I said, I hope that you enjoy the soundtrack that I have prepared for you all tonight, August the 3rd of 2026. Let's go with the music. Let's go to Seattle and let's play a song by one of our favorite bands from Seattle, Washington, Lucha Luna, who just released an EP of remixes of their songs, in this case by Mega Bo. And this is the remix for Ritmo Eterno, which is an absolute classic. In El Sonido with Goyri aquí en KEXP hasta las 10 de la noche.
1: KEXP.

0: From Mérida, Yucatán, via Mexico City, that's Amantes del Futuro with Techno Syndrome from the soundtrack of Mortal Kombat 2. By the way, I watched that movie this past week and it was really bad. But the song actually, it's on the movie, so it was interesting and good to see Amantes del Futuro in that film. Before that, a very cool rendition of Whip It, obviously originally by Devo, in this case by Sonido Gallo Negro, the cumbia legends from Mexico City, out of their album Cumbia Vision that was released on July the 17th of 2026. And before that, from Seattle, Washington, Lucha Luna and the Magabo remix of the song Ritmo Eterno that was released on July the 24th of 2026. In El Sonido with Goiri here on KEXP until 10 p.m.
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0: 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Thanks to Mac for the text message, great set, thank you. Hola Victoria, thank you for the text message. Amo la cumbia, yo también. Thank you for the message. Jesse, feliz lunes. Thank you for the text message. Greg, Whippet made me so happy. Thank you, appreciate it. John, fun Whippet cover. Yeah, it was pretty good. It sounded very, very interesting. I love Devo. We all love Devo and these two. Kathleen, what a fun rendition of Whip It. I dare anyone to listen to this and not smile. Pretty cool. Thank you for sharing and thanks for all you do. No, thank you for letting me be the soundtrack to your evening. I got an email here, a couple actually. Henry Blanton, hell yeah. Amazing. Gracias. Thank you for the message. And if you want to be part of this conversation and you want to let me know what you think about this new edition of El Sonido, you can text me at 206-903-5397 or you can send me an email at dj@kexp.org or at goiri@kexp.org. That is G-O-Y-R-I. Perfecto. We're quite happy because our good friends from East LA, East Los Angeles, Tropa Mágica, they're going to be releasing a new single and they are letting us play it here in El Sonido for the first time ever. It sounds amazing. I've been listening to that single for the entire day and I love it and I'm gonna play it right now. Saludos a Tropa Mágica, buenos amigos míos, good friends of mine, Viva East LA. This is the newest single, a premiere by Tropa Mágica of their song Lentes Oscuros. Aquí en El Sonido con Goiri hasta las 10 de la noche.

From San Jose, Costa Rica, Las Robertas. And the song Ghost Lover. Now let's go to Argentina. Let's play something by las ligas menores a 1200 kilómetros. Great Argentinian indie rock and roll.

0: An absolute classic from the year of 2014, Las Ligas Menores from Buenos Aires, Argentina, and the song 1200 kilometers out of their subtitle album Las Ligas Menores. In el sonido, we'll go here on KEXP until 10 p.m.
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0: Transmitiendo en vivo y en directo desde los edificios de KQED aquí en San Francisco, California, a través del 90.3 de frecuencia modulada en Seattle, el 92.7 también de frecuencia modulada en esta 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música importa, Listener Power Radio. Esto es KEXP, this is KEXP, and my name is Goiri, and I will be here all the way until 10 p.m. with the coolest and the freshest in the Latin American music universe. Thanks to Andrew from Santa Ana, California, for the text message. Killing it tonight, Miss, which is the Mexican Institute of Sound, to Las Ligas Menores, so good. Thank you. No, thank you for letting me be the soundtrack to your evening, night, or anywhere you are in this world of ours. Perfecto. Let's continue with the music. And now let's go to Jacksonville, Florida. And let's play an Ecuadorian band that we discovered in the past few weeks and that we really, really dig. They have this song that sounds a lot like The Strokes, the legendary Strokes from New York City. This is called Mi Buena Suerte. I'm talking about Field Trip.

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2: 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Thanks to Derek Pavone. Hola, mi amigo. The Divo cover just rocked my boots off. DJ Derek Pavone here from Seattle, bottom 40. Wondering if you have had the chance to check out LEX Jimena yet. I did, actually. It's amazing. By the way, your show is quickly becoming one of my favorites on KEXP. I really look forward to it and will tune in every time I'm able. Thank you so much, Derek. And thanks to Lucha Luna for the email. Great song. You know that you guys are one of my favorite bands that I have seen to come out of Seattle in a long, long time. So it's a pleasure to play your music and your new music every time you release new stuff. 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Perfect. One of the coolest bands that Mexico has ever produced, and that's including Latin America, Iberoamerica, it's currently in a U.S. tour, and they played Seattle August 1st, that's 2 days ago, at Baba Yaga. I'm talking about Austin TV. Did any of you go check them out? And if so, please let me know what you thought about this legendary Mexican band. As I said before in previous editions of El Sonido, this band has been around for about 15 years, if I am not mistaken. They took a 10-year break, and they just got back together. They filmed a live session with KEXP at Desierto de los Leones, I think it was last year, and they will be playing San Francisco at Rickshaw Stop on Wednesday, August the 5th. And I'm very, very excited to see them play live for the first time myself, and also this is the first time they will be playing San Francisco. So pretty, pretty stoked. Austin TV is just a very unique project. I am the promoter for that show. I can say that openly. And believe me, it was difficult to put together a lineup for them that made sense. But I think I did a pretty good job. Let me know if any of you want to check out Austin TV. It's just a unique experience. And because of that, we're going to play a classic by them called Ella No Me Conoce from Mexico City, Austin TV. From their album La Última Noche del Mundo, released in 2003. Aquí el sonido con Goiri hasta las 10 de la noche, Austin TV.

0: Desde Ecatepec, Estado de México. Hola, papá. That's el perro. Un perro andaluz and the classic fantasías. Miguel, that was released on November the 1st of 2024. Before that, from Mexico City, Demencia Infantil with No Sé, No Más, out of their 2025 album Monigote Cualquiera. And before that, the legendary Austin TV with a classic from 2003, Ella No Me Conoce, from the album La Última Noche del Mundo. In El Sonido, with Goiri here on KEXP until 10 p.m.
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0: 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Esto es KEXP, and my name is Goiri, and I will be here all the way until 10 p.m. with the coolest and the freshest in the Latin American universe. It's been a quite interesting show so far, first hour of El Sonido with Goiri. Thanks to Jorge Torres. Hola, Goiri. Hola, Jorge. I went to the Austin TV show here in Salt Lake City, Utah, and it was a trip. La banda que abrió estuvo chida también. The band that opened the show was really cool. It was called Musor, and they're great Latin American friends. I'll check them out, I promise. Dale una oída, a ver si te late. Va. Thanks to Gil from Italia for the email. And thanks to Chris as well for the email. Hi, big fan of El Sonido. Thanks for doing it. Maybe you can play some Little Jesus. I think I have never played Little Jesus in El Sonido with Goiri. It'd be cool if I can do it. Tyler from Dallas. Greeting from Dallas, Goiri. Thank you, Tyler. Extra Sour. Wow, wow, wow. Me encanta el show. Gracias por lo que está haciendo KEXP en la comunidad latina. Extra Sour en San Francisco. Un abrazo, Extra Sour. Sara from Tlatelolco. ¿Qué onda, Goiri? I'm digging this set and counting down the days until Psych Fest Mexico. Nos vemos pronto. Yeah, my festival in Mexico. It's only 25 days away. And it's a beautiful feeling. It's like jumping off a cliff, like a leap of faith. I'm very, very excited about it. It's the first time I do my festival in Mexico. I've been doing Psych Fest here in San Francisco for the past 5 years. I announced already the festival for here for San Francisco, and it's looking pretty cool. I think it's the biggest one I have ever done. But Mexico, it's a whole different story. All of these bands that are going to be playing are bands that have come play my shows here in San Francisco and in the West Coast in the past 5 years, and they have become my friends. And to be able to do something special with them, it's a very, very special feeling. So I'm quite excited about that. Kelly in Kirkland, thanks for the Mexican Institute of Sound tune to start the show. I just saw them at Picatón this weekend. A very interesting festival as well. Talking about festival, he played his live show, did a DJ set, and also did a collaboration with Meridian Brothers. That collaboration, it's called Ruido Tobar. And basically, they just play songs by the legendary Mexican musician, musician Rigo Tobar. So fun live. I'm sorry I missed them in Seattle last week. Sgt. Papers also performed at Picatón, and they were amazing as always. Yeah, Sgt. Papers came to play one of my shows here in San Francisco a couple of weeks. And they're actually like one of those friends that I talk about that we've been working together for many, many years. So it was really, really cool to hang out with both of them. It was an amazing, amazing show. If you want to text us, text me. And if you want to, you know, request songs or suggest any songs that might go well with the songs I've been playing so far, you can do so at 206-903-5397. Or you can send me an email at dj@kexp.org or at goiri@kexp.org. Or you can find me on Instagram at goiri or at El Sonido with Goiri. Perfecto. Now let's get into the darker, sadder side of things. Some dark wave, some goth music. This is a band from Ecuador, but they live in Mexico City. And we love them. I love them. I play them in this edition of El Sonido many, many times. And this song is called Berlin, and it's a classic. Sexores, Berlin, aquí en el sonido con Goyri hasta las 10 de la noche.

0: For Mexico City, there is prismatic shapes. Good Mexican dark wave, El Rey de la Noche, released on October the 29th of 2021. Before that, from Ecuador, from Mexico City via Ecuador, Sexores and the classic Berlin. In El Sonido, we'd go to here on KEXP until 10 p.m.
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0: 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Perfect. Thanks to 2835. I'm sorry I don't have your name for the text message. How do I find your playlist that's playing now? You can find it on the website and also on the KEXP app. Thank you for tuning in. Lucy, está dope. Gracias, compa. Desde el East Bay. Chido. Shout out to all the East Bay. Hayward, San Lorenzo, San Leandro, Oakland, Berkeley, what else? To the entire East Bay. Brian from Tacoma, just now tuning in. Never miss El Sonido if I can help it. Viva Ecuador. Claro que sí. Viva Ecuador. Perfect. Now let's go to Bilbo, to Bilbao, to the Basque Country. And let's play a band that is called SSSS. And they're really cool. They sound very post-punky, very fresh, and they sing their songs in the language of the Basque people, the Euskera. This is called Soroselai by SSSS from the Basque Country, Gora Euskara. In El Sonido with Goiri here on KEXP. Hasta las 10 de la noche.

0: from Mexico City and released on July 9 of 2024 via Toga Records, one of my favorite bands of this new Mexican Latin American music universe, Grito Exclamación, El Squash. Before Grito, we played something by Segundos Auxilios, brand new single released on July the 20th of this 2026. Before that, Benny Mira, a collaboration with Jordana Jordana from Grito Exclamación, Catecresis from 2025, and out of the album El Cuadro. And before that, from the Basque Country, from Bilbao, from Vizcaya, SSSS, and the song Soro Celay, out of the album Cabacriba. SSSS is coming to play San Francisco in the fall, and they're going to Seattle as well. I can say no more, actually, but they're coming. Get ready for them. In El Sonido, with Goiri here on KEXP until 10.
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0: 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This is KEXP. Esto es KEXP. Perfecto. I got text messages. Thanks to 2345. Sorry, TQ, actually, in Ballard. Cool song. That was the Grito Exclamación song, El Squash. It's an amazing, amazing song. Grito Exclamación just announced an European tour just like a month ago, and they're going to be spending about 3 weeks in Europe, and they really, really deserve it. That's awesome. Also, thanks to Geo Martinez, Gio Martinez, for the DM on Instagram. Programazo. I cannot say the second word. Really, really amazing. Thank you, Geo. Thank you, Gio. Killer Chicken. I appreciate that. And I think I had another one. Blue Winter Band, Oil Sonido, KEXP. I love the show and all about KEXP. An inspiration for all of us. We like music and make music. I'd like to know how can one of my songs be in your show. You can email me at goiri@kexp.org, and I'm very, very happy and excited and stoked and psyched to check it out. Cool. Now let's go back to Mexico City and let's play a song from 2022. One of our favorite musicians. This is a classic by Marion Rowe, a collaboration with Joel Jerome, and this is called Lloro. Here's a sad song for you all. In El Sonido with Goiri on KEXP.

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0: Released on August the 21st of 2012, that was Brillas by Leon Larregui out of his album Solstice. Leon Larregui is the lead singer of the Mexican band Zoé. Before that, brand new Ed Maverick, released on July the 30th of 2026. No todo es parte de la vida. Not everything is part of life, Ed Maverick. And before that, Marion Rowe with Lloro out of her album Ghost in the Machine. In El Sonido with Goiri here on KEXP until 10 p.m.
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0: 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Listener Power Radio, this is KEXP. This radio program is dedicated to the memory of my friend Danny Lomeli, who passed away last week. Danny Lomeli is the sometimes drummer of the San Francisco band Thank You, Come Again, and guitar player as well of the band. And he passed away last week, and it's something that shocked the San Francisco and Oakland music scenes because of how important Danny was to a lot of us. Thank You, Come Again is one of those bands that are OGs of this new San Francisco music scene that started right before the pandemic. Thank You, Come Again with Danny played a bunch of shows that I put together, and we did a lot of cool stuff. He also was a booker of venues, and he played in different bands. So I send all my love to all the members of Thank You, Come Again, to Easy. And this is Creature by Thank You, Come Again, in El Sonido with Gordy on KEXP until 10.

y él dijo: ¿quién eres tú? 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

0: Released on January the 21st of 2021. Mangers with Coli. Before that, Mirror Revelations from Toluca, Estado de México, and the song Desafiar from their album Ignea via Fuzz Club Records, released on May the 22nd of this 2026. And before that, WYYRD, and the song Americana out of their brand new album, Divampa, released on January the 9th of 2026. And before that, Teresa Cienfuego y las Cobras, and the song Arde from 2025. And before that, El Maestro Israel Ramírez Belafonte, Sensacional, and the song Todavía de F from his album Llamas, Llamas, Llamas, released on May the 30th of 2025. In El Sonido, con Goyri, aquí en KEXP hasta las 10.
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0: 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Esto es KEXP. This is KEXP, and my name is Goyri. Thanks to Randall from the Center of the Universe. I'm loving this WYYRD. I need to really know how to pronounce the name of that band. 1847, saludos Goyri, chidísimo el programa de hoy, super cool your show tonight. I got here late. I don't know if you have played something by Manu Chao, Clandestino, just to remember what's happening in Ceuta, in Spain, at this very moment. And I got an email from Hugo Cortez. I'm listening to El Sonido and I think that a good song according to what you're playing right now would be The Clash's Revolution Rock, covered in Spanish by the legendary Los Fabulosos Cadillacs. Thanks and have a nice evening, Hugo. Gracias, Hugo. Empezando a despertar. Perfecto. Let's do it. But let's start first with Manu Chao, this classic. I had the chance to interview Manu Chao back in 2007 at the Greek Theater here in Oakland, in Berkeley, I mean, by UC Berkeley. And it was one of the best memories I have of my life. Extraordinary human being, super chill human being, the vibe that you can feel from him. But yeah, let's do it. This is Clandestino by El Maestro Manu Chao. Aquí en El Sonido con Goyri en KEXP hasta las 10.

0: out of one of the most iconic albums in Latin American music history called Vasos Vacíos. Those are Los Fabulosos Cadillacs and the song Revolution Rock. Before that, El Maestro Manu Chao and the song Clandestino released on March 1st of 1998. Tiene el sonido with Cody here on KEXP until 10.
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0: You're listening to El Sonido with Goiri on KEXP, where the music matters. Thanks to Barry for the message. Thanks to Victoria. And thanks to everyone else. Jorge Torres, thank you once again. Hugo Cortez, well, there you go. We just played Los Cadillacs, Revolution Rock. Perfecto. Now let's go to Santiago de Chile. Viva Chile. And let's play something by Dolorio y Los Tunantes. And this, that was released on July the 3rd of 2026 via Fisura Records. This is Agua Salada, all the way from Chile. Aquí en El Sonido con Goiri. And KEXP.

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0: From Guadalajara, Jalisco, the legendary band Porter and the song La China out of their 2014 album Moctezuma. In El Sonido with Goiti here on KEXP.
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0: 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Thanks to Nicolette for the text message. Your whole set has been fabulous. Thank you. Been listening since 8 and knitting. Might have to save every song. Thank you so much. I appreciate the text message. Thanks to Henry as well for the email, and Steve as well. And it's almost time to say goodbye. We have 12 more minutes of this edition of El Sonido with Goiti. Let's go back to Mexico City. And let's play something by De Bella Lugosi. This is Signos, good Mexican dark wave. Aquí El Sonido. En KEXP. Hasta las 10.

From San Francisco, California, the band led by Frankie Soto, Jose Medina, and Cyrus Vandenberg. That's Steel Ruins, great San Francisco, Mexican-American, dark wave, dream wave, en el sonido with Goyri aquí en KEXP, and that's it, se acabó, se fini, it's over. Thanks to John, to Kathleen, to Gray, to Jesse, to Andrew, Mac, Victoria, Lucha Luna, Kelly, Sara, Extra Sour, Chris, Jorge Torres, Tyler, Brian, Lucy, Derek, 2835, Geo Martinez, 2345, 1847, Hugo Cortez, Randall Berry, Hill, Henry, Steve, and Caro Caro for the messages throughout the show. It has been an absolute honor and pleasure to be here occupying the 90.3 FM frequency in Seattle, 92.7 FM frequency in this beautiful San Francisco Bay Area. I will be back in a couple of weeks, and I will bring you, as I do, the best and the coolest and the freshest in the Latin American universe. Up next, Sean, then Diggy Ramos. Thanks to Brian for all the help in Seattle. Thanks to Steve Fox for all the help here in San Francisco, California. And that's it. Se acabó. It's over. Eskerrik asko, agur. Thank you. I will be back, as I said, in a couple of weeks. Thank you. This is KEXP El Sonido with Goyri. And we're going to close this down with a beautiful song by el maestro Álvaro Carrillo from the Costa Chica of Guerrero. This is called El Andariego. Aquí en El Sonido con Goyri. Hasta las 10. Gracias. Adiós.

0: pretender entity. You just never know.
1: It's brand new Boy Harsher Hard Beat from Get Mean, forthcoming September 18th, quarter past 10 here on the West Coast, KEXP at night. My name's Sean. Thanks so much for tuning in. Hope you had a wonderful weekend. Before that, the collaborative debut from New York City's Bruno Corelli and KEXP / Mechanical Breakdown's own Charlize Metcalf. They're known as Zelta. Off the BDSM EP, you heard My Control. Over to Los Angeles with Soltera y su sonido sexual. Mujeres Unidas. Open it up with more Cold Wave from Portland duo Puerta Negra, Explosion Cosmica, off their Meta Physica EP. Here on KEXP, filled in on Friday for Charlize on Mechanical Breakdown, so I had a surfeit of Cold Wave tracks to open up the show. Over to London, this is the debut full-length from the artist known as Spike. It's Disappear.

0: That was Mouth Ulcers with Space. I'll Learn to Talk after this break. It's KEXP.
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0: Half 10 here on the West Coast, KEXP at night. My name's Sean. Mouth Ulcers, not blah, blah, blah. Wrapping up that set, Space from their Silent Pictures EP. Also from London before that, more dream pop from Atmos Bloom. It's Enough from Everythingness. Over to Los Angeles with Catherine Moan, Rubber from CM Ultra. Open up with a debut full-length from London's Hannah McLaughlin, a.k.a. Spike, Disappear. Loving that one. 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Here with Music Matters, it's KEXP.

my people. I wanna day. We'll say everything to go proper. As we they see the vibe.

So say we go see top. So say we go know the place we go. So say we feel remember, say we be here, we are, we dey play. 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

Smooth track there from the trio known as Teal Love Comes Through. It's KEXP at Night, closing in on 11, their debut full length, dropping later this year. New single from Munich duo Rhodes and Brown. You heard Rio de Luz. Over to Washington, D.C., Pleasure Business, Nightwalk, Energy Exchange Ensemble. Before that, Crying at the Moon from Energy Exchange Volume 2. Open it up with UK act Puerto Montt's City Orchestra. By our cover of David Sylvian's 1984 tune, Red Guitar. In the background, just out on the great Oakland label, Constellation Tatsu. 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
0: Thanks for tuning in. My name's Sean. Appreciate that request for that new K-Loan. He puts out so much new music. Hard to keep up. Hold Up from Have a Few Days Off, dropping September 18th on Wisdom Teeth. Before that, Andy Hart going full Frank Costanza on Serenity Now, his remix by Fantastic Man. New EP on Axis of People called Life à l'Orange. Gus Till right at 11, originally from 2006. Newly reissued by Music From Memory, Rain Song. Deep jam for that one. Before the hour, H. Takahashi with Dre and the Cola Ren remix. From Body Trip, remixed on the Oakland label Constellation Tattoo. K-Loan also contributing a great remix on that compilation as well. Check out all the links on the Real Time playlist, kexp.org. Getting this next set going with another request for a little Moby. Going out to Chris in Melbourne. He's driving the bus today.

From Leipzig, Germany, that was Rena Pavar. Six is remixed by New Haunts. KEXP at night, closing in on 12 midnight here on the West Coast. My name's Sean. Filled in for Charlize on Mechanical Breakdown on Friday. So I had a lot of dark wave, cold wave tracks to play for you tonight, including that one before from Chile's Diavol Strain. Heard Solve e Coagula. Check out both of those on our time playlist, kexp.org. Over to Lisbon, or Lisbon, as my father says, with Makina Bizarro from Body Transmission, Oakland's Welcome Strawberry, Fragrance Net, very cool remix by Fire Tools, and their new Desperate Flower remixes, and opening it up with a request for some Moby Natural Blues from Play. Gonna slow it down. I have another request I want to get in soon for New Blonde Redhead. But before that, a little This Mortal Coil.

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quick break here. Now a Tuesday, it's KXP at night. AC Marias, there's a scent of rain in the air. Area with larger than life request for their new blonde redhead single called Blood Spilled. This Mortal Coil, The Last Ray. Request for Beach House, this is Superstar. Here with the Miss Matters, it's KXP.

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Yeah. Ended up having a really nice time. Oh my god, I thought I was so funny.

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0: Thanks for tuning in. My name's Sean. That set went pretty long, got away from me a little bit. Just one more track. Paired that up with Aluia, Cairo FM from Zero. New single from Coco and Claire Claire before that. Coldplay forthcoming from Logic 1000. You heard All In For You. Out of San Francisco, Tricky FM, Sugar My Dream. Request for Kalunde, All The Time We Move. Francisca Valenzuela with SOS AU out of Portland, RR versus D from Verbs. 2000s indie deep cut there. Julia Holter, My Lost One from Interior, dropping August 21st. Right around 12 midnight, Beach House by Request, Superstar. Back to it here. New from Mexican mainstay Inigo Vontier, Delphine Al Rave. 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

0: I am out of here. It's KEXP. That was new Tom Carruthers with Formation and Nigo Vontier. Before that, Delphine El Rave.
1: I'm alone in my room.
0: 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It's KEXP.

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0: 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The Rain Man. 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
1: 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What's up, everybody? Welcome to the Overnights. It's KEXP. 90.3 FM here in Seattle, 92.7 in the Bay Area, Oakland, Alameda, San Francisco, KXP.org online, and streaming on our mobile apps for iOS, for Android. However you're doing it, thanks for being here. My name is Mike Ramos. Doing this thing every Tuesday, because it's officially Tuesday over here on the West Coast. Big up the whole Monday squad. Sean with another great show, KEXP at night. Great to hear Goiti on El Solido. Great to hear Evie on Drive Time. My guy Larry Mizell Jr. back on the afternoon show. Great to hear Cheryl on the midday, John in the morning, and Eva on early. And she'll be back after me. But that's not till 5 a.m. Plenty jams on deck for you to get you from the night to the morning. Had to start with this one because R.I.P. Kavinsky, legendary French producer, DJ, with this iconic, era-defining jam. Had to get in this Breakbot remix of Night Call. What an era. Shout out all my millennials out there who lived through it to remember many late nights jamming this and other similar things. Had a nice little weekend excursion. Watched the wife DJ at a calling it Indie Sleaze these days. A little Indie Sleaze night, but man, talk about a trip down memory lane. Gonna get a few throwbacks in here and there. Let me know if you're out there, want to hear something, want to say what up. DJKXP.org on the email, 206-903-5397 on the text messages. Don't text and drive. Keep it safe, y'all. And gonna get right into it. Brand new music right here from Barry Can't Swim. It's called Dance, Dance, Dance. Hope everybody's doing all right out there. It's KXP, y'all. So overnight, keep it locked right here.
2: This is a game. Whatever I play to you, you play back to me. Back to me. You play back.

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2: KEXP. Oh, yes. It's the overnight. It's Tuesday. My grandma's in here, like I usually am this time of the week. Getting a few things right here. I'm playing this track quite a bit this summer from Underscores, even though it came out last year. Still sounded real nice. Do It. Blowing up right now. On tour, releasing records, all sorts of collaborations on deck. Very cool stuff, though. Brand new stuff ahead of this from Calico, from right here in Seattle. Released a little two-track EP called Get Up, Get Down. A-side, the Get Up side, but that was the B-side, Don't Stop Now / Get Down. Nice. Disco club vibes on that one. And big up Calico. Check him out on Bandcamp. Link on the playlist, kxp.org. And check out his party's Bad Idea. Head of that one. Some from Kara Papagai from this House Fire Records label. Another Bandcamp link on that playlist for you. Track Yeah Yeah from her EP. Came out very end of last year. And some from Barry Can't Swim. Brand new single called Dance, Dance, Dance. Sounded real nice, mixed in with the Kavinsky RIP. Started the show with a Breakbot remix of Night Call. Iconic jam right there, of course. Keeping it moving, you know how we do. Here till 5 a.m. on this overnight thing, taking all the way till Tuesday morning. Let me know if you're out there, want to hear something, want to say what up. DJKXP.org on the email, 206-903-5397 on the text messages. And big up everybody checking in with me. What up, Derek? Skid and Taylor in SF. Jacob in Tacoma. Aaron here in Seattle. I'm a West Coast Night Owls staying up late with me. I'm going to get to a little something next from this Alluya record, Zero. Since we're on the nighttime tip, we already got the night call. Here's a little night drive for you. Drive safe, y'all. KEXP, overnight. Let's go.
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However you're doing it, thanks for being here. My name is Mike Ramos. This is The Overnight. It is Tuesday, officially. Still kind of feels like Monday night, though, right? 1:40 a.m. here on the West Coast. Got this track from Fritz Wentink running in the background. Out of the Netherlands, put this on the Clone Royal Oak record label, also from the Netherlands. Redline, name of this EP. Track right here is called Burned. Head of this, brand new stuff from London-based artist Ben Hawk, collab with vocalist, lyricist Pinty. Hooked that one up, it's called Under the Moon. Played that one after the previous track from Aloia. Been saying it wrong. Off that Zero record, the track there, Night Drive. Features Dagmawit Ameha. Hope everybody's having a good night, good morning. If you're up early on the West or on the East Coast, or having a nice Tuesday overseas. Big up everybody checking in with me on the text, on the emails. What up, Amy in Montclair, New Jersey? What up, Risa in Allen, Washington? You can join the crew, DJ at kxp.org via email. 206-903-5397 on the text messages. Keep it safe, don't text and drive, y'all. Plenty music on the way still. You know, I'm here till 5 a.m., so just settling in. I got DNB at 3 coming up at the halfway point. Let's get into something from this new Abibio sound machine.

record right here called Give Me Peace, which I think we all need a little bit of, or a lot of bit of, in the big 2-6. The track right here is called Return to Sender. Let's get right back to it. You know how we do it. It's Where the Music Matters. It's KEXP. Overnight with Mike Ramos. Keep it locked right here.

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2: 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Oops. It's the overnight. It's 90.3 FM here in Seattle, 92.7 in the Bay. What up, everybody tuned in online, kxp.org, streaming on the apps for the phones, for the devices. How are you doing it? Appreciate you. Mike Ramos for your Tuesday. On the overnight, like I said, just hit 2 over here on the West Coast. Just had something from Kelly Lee Owens. Love that record from 2020, Inner Song. Track there on. Requested by Tyler, listening all the way from Germany. Appreciate you. Some from Charlie XCX's latest record, Music, Fashion, Film. Big up Suki in Manchester. Sharing that, their favorite track, Yeah. I think I gotta agree, that's one of the strongest tracks on the record. Ahead of that one, something from the Sucker Punch label, run by one Papa Nugs out of London. From the Papa Nugs and DJ ADHD. Man, that's kind of hard to say. DJ ADHD. Collaborating with Papa Nugs for this EP. That was the track, The Voices. Got a Bandcamp link on the playlist if you don't believe me. Some from Abivio Sound Machine back there. Return to Sender. Got the album title wrong. It's going to be called Chopping Mountain. Out in September. Bandcamp link on the playlist for that pre-order. And like I said, big up all my peoples tuned in. You can join the crew and hit me up on the email, dj@kexp.org. On the text, 206-903-5397. Gonna get to some more local stuff from my guy Noah Coinflip. Track here is called You Like That from one of his recently released Bandcamp EPs. Always putting out some great stuff. Plenty more jams on the way. I got some Kias, or Kias, how do you say it? Going out to Skid and Taylor and SF. Other guitar stuff in the mix, you know. DNB at 3 coming up as well. We'll see what else we got time for. It's KEXP. It's the overnight, y'all. Keep it locked right here.
3: Hey, guys.
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3: 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Well, see you later.

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Oakland, Alameda, San Francisco. What's really good down there? 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How are you doing? Thanks for being here. It is the overnight on Tuesday, officially. Mike Ramos in here, taking you from the Monday night to the Tuesday morning. 2:28 a.m. over here on the West Coast, getting you in some classic Black Sabbath. R.I.P. Ozzy Osbourne. It's from the 1970 Paranoid LP. Planet Caravan, of course. Brand new Caius. Just kidding. 1994 Caius. Going out to Skid and Taylor and SF. Welcome to Sky Valley, name of that classic record. Demon Cleaner, name of that track. Some from Deep Sea Diver, little Massive Attack cover, Teardrop. And Black Marble ahead of that, brand new single, Jim Carroll, New Year. Life in Small Spaces will be out in a couple weeks. Brand new stuff from Catherine Moan. First album in 5 years, CM Ultra, track there called Enemy. And some from my guy, Noah Coinflip. From right here in Seattle. It's my corner store guy. Huh. Track there, you like that, from his Abogo 001 EP put out last year. Definitely going to want to tap in with him on Bandcamp. Got a link on the playlist at kxp.org. So much stuff. Very prolific and always quality jams. Hope you're out there enjoying these quality jams, no matter where you're listening from. You can join the crew. Hit me up, djkxp.org on the email. djkxp.org, or 206-903-5397 on the text messages. What up, Paul in Berlin? What up, Steve in Texas? What up, Ryan on the Olympic Peninsula? What up, Manuel in LA? Great to hear from everybody. Hope everybody's hanging in there. A lot of crazy stuff going around. We got fires in Spokane. Fire NATO in Oregon. Like, come on, y'all. Like I said, hope everybody's safe. Taking care of yourselves, taking care of each other. Taking care of business. Getting back to business in just a sec. You know I got DNB at 3 coming up in a few. Let's get into this new track right here from Blind Yo. Trippy band right here. Definitely always some interesting sounds from them. This is a title track to their The Lemoyne Point. More stuff on the way. You know I got this new Steve Lacy record. It's a new Sid record, new Kalela. Got this Panda Bear and Sonic Boom. Like I said, hit me up. It's KXP, y'all. It's overnight. Keep it locked right here.

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2: 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For iOS, for Android, however you're doing it. Thank you so much for being here. Mike Ramos is my name. This is the overnight. Officially Tuesday here on the West Coast. And everywhere else. Just hit 3 a.m. over here. Got this track from Thelma in the background. Awesome producer, artist, based in London, grew up in Switzerland. Track here, One Step Closer. Bandcamp link on the playlist for you. KXP.org, follow along. Just ahead of that, brand new from Effers, little three-song EP. Remixes from their O, which came out earlier this year. That's If You Want a Party, Come Over to My House, the Eli Escobar remix. Follow Eli Escobar on Instagram. Absolutely one of the best DJ accounts around. Nice little remix, too. Some from Patrick Holland ahead of that, the Liquid Earth remix of his track Fly. Actually put that out on Chloe Kayet's Smile Records late last year. Brand new Boy Harsher ahead of that. New record coming out called Get Mean in September. Track there is called Heartbeat. Some from Animal Collective going way back to 2009. Merriweather Post Pavilion. Summertime Clothes since it's hot out. Some from Blind Yo as well out of Cornwall, UK. Title track from the Lemoyne Point, which is a geometric term which refers to a hidden center not immediately visible where the lines of a triangle converge. Interesting stuff. Keeping it moving though. Just after 3 a.m., like I said, so you know what time it is. DNB at 3 starting in just a few. Make sure you follow along on Mixcloud and IG at DNBAT3. Got another little summary edition of the mix this week. Some from Cheetah to start it off. Some soulful stuff. Some ragga stuff. Some DNB bassy stuff. We'll see what we got time for. Big up the whole 3 a.m. crew tuned in. Hit me up if you want to hear some or want to say hi. DJ at KEXP.org. 206-903-5397 on the text messages. It's KXP though. Like I said, overnight with Mike Ramos. DNB at 3. Starting right about now. Keep it locked right here, people. KEXP. Yo. Yeah.

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2: KEXP. Yes, yes. It's the Overnight with Mike Ramos. It's D&B at 3. Every Tuesday, 3 a.m. Pacific. A little mini mix of jungle D&B goodness. Just heard something from Hum, H-U-M-B. Make sure you spell it right. And Jungle George. Find this one, Bad for Business, new 3-track EP on the Donor Beat label out of Bristol. Track there, Dub Plate Movement. Absolutely filthy, filthy, wicked, wicked stuff. Had some new stuff from Soul Machine, a track called Intuition. Came out on the Culture Collective Audio label out of London. And some from Cheetah. Put out a lot of great stuff since then. Came out back in 2022 on the Militant Music label out of London as well. Check their summer nights to get settled in on this summer night. Big up everybody tuned in. What up, 3 a.m. crew? What up, Ruse in Oakland? Sean in Massachusetts? Everybody else tuned in worldwide. Keeping it moving, getting into some new sounds from Koba Audio. Always great stuff from this Ipswich label. Track here from Destiny called The Abyss. Getting deep and dark for a minute here. Plenty more stuff on the way. Some from DJ Hybrid. Some from V Recordings. Got this new Benny L single that's super long. We'll see if we can get that in. We'll see. And hit me if you want to hear something, want to say hi, DJ at KXP.org on the email, 206-903-5397 on the text messages. Always do my best to get it in the mix, and great to hear from you regardless. Right back to the mix, because that's how we do it. It's KEXP, D&B at 3 on Tuesday. Mike Ramos in here. Keep it locked.
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1: KEXP. Oh, yes. DNB at 3 on the overnight with Mike Ramos on your Tuesday. Just heard some brand new stuff right there from Inja, MC Fets, and Motoko Hayata. Keep Us Apart, name of this one, out on V Recordings right now. New stuff from DJ Hybrid. B-side to the Resonate single with Flex Effect. Mix that in with some new stuff from Kova Audio, Destiny with The Abyss. Nice, deep, heavy stuff. Was gonna keep it moving, but I gotta play this new Benny L track right here. Awesome, heavy vocal number featuring Cleveland Watkins. It's called Metaphors. It's like almost 10 minutes long, but so dynamic and so cool. And I ran kind of short the last couple weeks on this, so let's run a little bit long this week. So we have one more for you, then we're going to move on. KEXP, it's the overnight. More stuff on the way. Hit me if you want to hear some or want to say hi. DJ at KEXP.org. On the email, 206-903-5397. On the text messages, keep it safe on text and drive. And keep it locked right here, people. It's overnight with Mike Ramos. KEXP, listener-powered radio.

She call you when the rent's due. It's Shanina Spento. Flying smooth since Jim Crow. It's Jiggy pinning every season. In the flicks, we cheesing. Bust 1,000 raps every evening. She like when we leave. Custom with some vintage vines.

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2: 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However you're doing it, thanks for being here. It's Mike Ramos on the overnight. Did I already say that? It's getting late. Just after 4 a.m. here on the West Coast. Got this cool track in the background from Seattle's own Lucene. New one, Bird's Eye. Melting Days will be out in a couple weeks on Ghostly International. Some more local-based music from Sango, producer who grew up in Seattle. From his brand new Rhythm and Melody track, The Cold, features Babyface Ray, GT, and Julian Andretti. Seattle adjacent stuff from Oakland raised Brooklyn based artist Nappy Nina. Brand new collab with Swarvy, producer So and So. Track their Mail Clerk, features Shabazz Palaces. Some from Earth Eater. Brand new record out called Heavenly Body. If I'm the Bottle, You're the Message. Shout out to all the moms out there. Track their Crown Jewel. Kalayla, off that beautiful new Avatar record, Lincoln B. Nia Archives back there as well, off that new Emotional Junglist record, Around the Bend, and closing down an extended edition of DNB at 3, Benny L. and Cleveland Watkiss, single called Metaphors. Big thanks to all my peoples tuned in. You can hit me up, DJ@KXP.org on the email, 206-903-5397 on the text messages. Let's hear some from this new Steve Lacy record. Oh yeah. Track here with Cecile Believe. It's called Love Sex Drug Bomb. Cool. Let's get into it. KEXP, listen to Proud Radio. Keep it locked right here.
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2: 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However you're doing it, thanks for being here. Last hour of my show real quick. Here till 5 a.m. Eva Walker coming in for early right after me. Just heard brand new music from The Deruti Column. Out of Manchester, first new studio album in over 15 years, Renaissance, just came out on the 31st. Track there, All They See Is Fire. Bandcamp link on that playlist if you want to check the rest of it out. Some from McGee, going back to 2024, is Two Star in the Dream Police. Track there, Oasis. New Chanel Beads, Your Day Will Come. That's the second album. He's titled that. Track there, Tyler Richard. And brand new Steve Lacy. Track there features Cecile Believe, Love, Sex, Drug Bomb. From his brand new Oh Yeah. And I got this track from Mark McGuire, formerly of Emeralds. Going in the background, Brainstorm for Aaron. His Living With Yourself came out in like 2015. 2012? Yeah. Big thanks to everybody tuned in with me, though. Like I said, you can hit me if you got any last-minute requests or just want to say hi. DJ at kxp.org on the emails. 206-903-5397 on the text messages. Gonna let this track ride out. And get into some new stuff right here from Gangrene. By request, going out to my guy Sean in Massachusetts. Good morning to all my East Coast early risers. Hope you're all having a good one. Yeah, Gangrene, Oh No Alchemist. New record out right now. This track called King Taco. Sounds delicious. Album's called Better Than McDonald's. And this track features Absol. Always good to hear a little Absol feature. And yeah, hope everybody's having a good Tuesday so far. Right back to the music, because that's how I do it. It's KEXP. It's where the music matters. Don't touch that dial.

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1: KEXP. Yes, yes. A human voice on the radio waves 24/7. Mike Ramos in here for the overnight for a little bit longer. It's a brand new Fortet right here. Track called Human Voice. Just had some brand new Domi and JD Beck duo with their second full length, Who Asked, just came out a couple days ago. Had the opener Epiphany into Had Enough. First two tracks on the record. Some from Cletus Strap and Earl Sweatshirt. Gonna be putting out this full-length record, Rappers Suck, on Earl Sweatshirt's own Tana Cressida label. Track there, Nonchalant. Some from No Name and Drom, awesome collab they released called Squatter. Another awesome collab from Gangrene, Alchemist, and Oh No, features Ab Soul right there. Track King Taco from Better Than McDonald's, just came out a couple weeks ago. Going out to Sean in Massachusetts. Thanks for that request, man. Some Mark McGuire way back there, not the baseball player, but the former member of Emeralds. Brainstorm for Aaron from 2010's Living With Yourself. And yeah, gonna play you a few more things, then make my departure. But catch me next week, same time, same channel, plenty more jams. Then I'm going to have a couple Drive Time Fridays. Not this Friday, but starting next week, two in a row. Always love a good Friday guest set, you know? But like I said, big up everybody. Thank y'all so much for rocking with me this evening, this morning, this whatever. Shout out the whole crew, Sean in Massachusetts, Pat in the Adirondacks, and the seven-year-old building some Legos, having some cereal. Looks like a nice little morning down there. Big up Ray in SF, Robin, New Jersey, Ryan on the Olympic Peninsula, Ruse in Oakland, my guy Emmanuel in L.A., Aaron in Seattle, Skid and Taylor in SF, Amy in Montclair, New Jersey, Jacob in Tacoma, my guy Steve in Texas, Daniel in D.C., Paul in Berlin. Big up Tyler in Germany, Risa and Allen, Washington. Big up Derek. Everybody else, appreciate y'all so, so, so much. Gonna leave you with a few things. Like I mentioned way at the beginning of the show, over the weekend, got to watch The Wife DJ. It was just awesome watching somebody else DJ and not having to do it for once, but also watching her DJ. They're calling it indie sleaze now, but you know, that 2007 to 2012-ish indie hipster stuff that was just so, so good. Yeah, been in a rabbit hole with a lot of that stuff and gonna be working it into some sets in the future. But man, I know they just put out a new record, but going back to this classic from this band that was one of the initial bands who like doing the whole indie thing back in the day, and lyrics for this song really hitting when you listen to them right now, because

0: the best of every moment. Let's make the best of today, this week, whatever we got going on, you know. Let's keep it moving. Let's persist. Let's rise above. Let's always appreciate. I appreciate each and every one of you. Have a great rest of your Tuesday, great rest of your week, and I'll catch you next time. Stay tuned for Evil Walker on Early. It's Mike Ramos signing off, and I'm out. Peace.
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Welcome to your Tuesday schmooze day of early on KEXP. And you just heard Bauhaus with Bela Lugosi's Dead, and some Joy Division in there with Heart and Soul, and starting the show off with Billie Holiday, Strange Fruit. Now, what inspired those three songs to start off the show? I've been reading this book titled Darkly, and actually, let me tell you the whole title. I have it in front of me. It's called Darkly, Black History and America's Gothic Soul. And there is a whole section just on Strange Fruit from Billie Holiday. But also in the book, the author who's black was mentioning some of her favorite bands, Joy Division and Bauhaus, and those specific songs. But I highly recommend it if you get a chance. Again, called Darkly. And I hope you enjoyed that first set. We've got lots of music still to get to. Let me know what you want to hear. 206-903-5397. 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Thank you to DJ Miss Ashley, producer of Early, and Lauren helping out today on the real-time playlist at kexp.org, where you can get more information on all the music you're hearing on the show. Okay, speaking of goth, but new music, here's Echo and the Bunnymen. I'm Eva Walker. This is Early.

0: It's Listener Power, KEXP. Winner's gonna come off of Kiss the Sun. And that's from artist Asal. And who will be performing in San Francisco at August Hall, September 11th. And you heard music, that song, Dinner with the Dreamies. And new music from Echo and the Bunnymen, Brussels is Haunted. And that's coming off their new album, Apples for Isaac, was released in September. And it's their first new music in 12 years. Yowzas. Thank you to everyone who supports KEXP or Listener Powered Radio. And I hope I see you all tomorrow for KEXP Live at the Laser Dome. And it's a 3-month residency. And right now, I am your DJ in residence. And I will be there tomorrow doing a live DJ set at 7:30. And it's going to be at the Laser Dome, of course, at the Pacific Science Center. And I got a theme, because you know how much I like themes. It's going to be all music featured in a Walker Wormhole Wednesday. That's right.
1: I know. A Walker Wormhole Wednesday laser show. I mean, that's what it is. Come on.
0: So I hope to see you there. And also, join KEXP on Friday, August 7th for Camp KEXP, a day of activities, performances, surprises for campers of all ages. And you'll catch sets from youth artists, meet DJs and alumni of KEXP's 90.teen program, and learn how to make your own zine, record a KEXP promo spot, join sing-alongs, and much more. This is all ages and free with RSVP. I mean, Camp KEXP, this is like a masterclass. It's going to be awesome. Again, that's Friday, August 7th, 10 a.m. to 4 p.m. Pacific in the KEXP courtyard here at Seattle Center. All right. Let's see. What are we going to start with? You know what? We're going to start with some Thandi. And Regalado with this song, Coco Okayo, on Listener Power KEXP.

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0: New music from Leon Bridges here on Listener Power KEXP with Light the Way. You heard Seattle's very own Shayna Shepherd, Never Be Another You, a cover of Lee Fields. And you also heard that song Coco Okayo here on KEXP to start that set off.
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0: All right. Thanks for everyone tuned in. Bruce in New York City, who's sending out their love to everyone in Spokane. Prayers for rain. Yes, thank you, Bruce. And Raymond in New Jersey tuned in. Matt in Pennsylvania says, what a good dark way to start off Tuesday. Yes. If you missed the opening of the show, you know, you can archive this show and any show on KXP for up to 2 weeks. Go back and take a listen. And Pete in Eastbourne, UK, also loving that first set. Jeff and Arlo in St. Paul. Jason in Naples, Florida, tuned in, saying, so glad you're back. What a great start. Thank you, Jason. And shout out to DJ Miss Ashley, who held it down for me yesterday. Thank you, Ashley. Steph in LA, who knew exactly what book I was talking about. And shout out to Charlize, who recommended that book, Darkly. And Peter in Madison Valley tuned in. We've got Juan Carlos listening from Romania. Very cool. Maria in Denmark. Awesome. Folks listening from all over. And I love it. Adam tuned in and Barry as well. Lots of music still to get to in the show, so stay tuned. Let us know what you want to hear, 206-903-5397. Or you can email dj at kexp.org. And still to come, new music from Willow, some music off of the new Suki Waterhouse, all of that. So keep it tuned to early. And here is new music from Luzine. This is Bird's Eye.

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0: 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You heard my big brothers, Fishbone, Freddy's Dead, a cover, of course, of the Curtis Mayfield song, which you heard before that. And on this day, back in 1972, the movie Superfly is released, along with the soundtrack by Curtis Mayfield. That song came out before the movie was released. The song actually came out July 11th, 1972. If you haven't seen Superfly yet, you have homework. Killing Joke before that with 80s and Ennio Morricone with The Good, Bad, and the Ugly, one of my favorite movies of all time. And you heard new music from Seattle's very own Luzine with Bird's Eye.
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0: All right, thanks for tuning in. We are in the second hour of Early. If you're just tuning in, welcome. I'm Eva Walker, your host of Early, every Monday through Friday, 5 a.m. to 7 a.m. And thank you to DJ Miss Ashley, producer of Early, and Lauren helping out on the real-time playlist at kexp.org. Let's get into some more music. This is Ghost Funk Orchestra. I think you'll like this one. KXP, this is where the music matters.

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0: Now they will learn why they fear the night.
2: Now I don't care what the weatherman says. When the weatherman says it's raining, you never hear me complaining. I'm certain the sun will shine. I don't care how the weather vane points. When the weather vane points too gloomy, it's

got to put my cheetahs on. Jeepers, creepers, where'd you get those peepers? All of those weepers have hypnotizes. Where'd you get those eyes, Gape? 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

0: It's new music from Modest Mouse. I Can't Talk Right Now, the name of that tune, off of An Eraser and a Maze, the eighth studio album from that Issaquah-formed Portland-based band. You heard Louis Armstrong, Jeepers Creepers, happy birthday to Louis Armstrong, born on this day back in 1901. Yowzes, and passed away July 6th, 1971, at the age of 69. You heard Spelling, a request in there from, let's see, who requested that song? Oh, Juan in Romania. Very, very good. There you go. And you can catch Spelling November 13th at the Fillmore in San Francisco. And music from Ghost Funk Orchestra to start that set off.
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0: My goodness, look at you. You turned out all right, didn't you? How do you feel?
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Music from Panda Bear and Sonic Boom here on Listener Power KEXP. It's early. That song, Pray to You, off of A Question of When. New music from Suki Waterhouse, who's going to be performing at Woodland Park Zoo on Thursday, August 6th. Make sure you get there. You heard that song, Loveland. And Inalchi with Let's Live for Today, coming out of that Nation of Language song, This Fractured Mind. And music from Willow, Crush on Eternity. This has been early. I'm Eva Walker, your host every Monday through Friday, 5 a.m. to 7 a.m. Thank you to everyone writing in. Ryan on the Olympic Peninsula, Eric in San Francisco, Brian in British Columbia, Logan in Florida, Daniel in Portugal. Very cool. Rachel in Brooklyn, Nick, Bruce in Northeast Philly. And I also, you know what? I got a message here that I wanted to read. I hope I didn't lose it. Was it Bruce? It's a listener that is listening from a fire station, which is super cool. And I wanted to read the message, but I can't find it right now. But you know what? We'll find it. I really want to read it. Okay. Let's see.

Vic in Lake Geneva. We've got Bruce in Northeast Philly. We said that. Bridget in Pennsylvania. And Lauren in Charlotte tuned in. Robert listening in the airport in Paris. Very cool. And Dave in Ithaca, New York. And let's see. That message that I was talking about is from Logan. Here it is. Ah, it's from Logan in Florida. Thank you, Ashley. Or Lauren. Thank you, Lauren. Logan says, good morning. Cranking away at equipment checks and morning training at the fire station and got the best radio station in this corner of the galaxy blasting out in the station bay. Much love to y'all and all my C-Town folk. Logan, thank you so much for that. And I just wanted, I had to read your message because I have to just say thank you for what you do. You're amazing. And now it's time for me to wrap up this show. I'm going to end with a request from Peter in Madison Valley who wanted to hear this earlier. Thank you for your patience, Peter. Here's Father John Misty with Screamland. And thank you to DJ Miss Ashley, producer of Early Lauren, helping out in the real-time playlist. It's KEXP. Bye.

you could see that no one here really believes in the future, imperfection, that things aren't what they seem, like a sucker with a scratcher, like a fluffy.

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0: morning show here on KXP. Yeah, Owen! Hey, you!
1: Back at you!
0: We are big fans of that record here in this booth. And Tim just wrote in and described it perfectly. A 90s warm blanket. Gin Blossoms. Nice one. Yeah. That felt good. On this day, 34 years ago, a new Miserable Experience was released. Go back to that record if you need a little friend. A little hug. A little, like, blanket to lay in bed with. Found out about you from Gin Blossoms. Here on the morning show, we may get more on from that record. I love that Hey Jealousy song. I'm a big fan. Snow Patrol right before that. Another anniversary. Good excuse to play that powerful one called Run Off Final Straw. Came out on this day in 2003. Lucky Man from The Verve. A little different version from the reissue from The Verve. And Shearwater got things started. The new record is called The New World. I love me some Shearwater. And The Only Sound I'm Afraid Of is the name of that track. And Screamland from Father John Misty. Request for Peter today is what Eva left you with. And that was everything here on The Morning Show and early. It's good to be with you here on this this Tuesday, the seventh best day of the week. We now it's our turn here in Seattle for the smoke as it's coming in. Levels could be high today, so keep an eye on you, your kids, your animals, all of that. It's a little overwhelmingly depressing because it's right there for you to look at and remind you that we have a lot of issues we're dealing with. So try to take care of your mental and your physical health all at once. You know, they have those they tell you how high the level of smoke is for your physical health. They need one as how high is the level of smoke for your mental health as well, because it is a hard thing to deal with, especially with our friends across the state dealing with fires burning structures down and a lot of stuff. If you're out there, if you need some help, if you just want to check in, we are here, so feel free to do so. DJKXP.org, or you can text us 206-903-5397. If you want to text a booth with a couple of dudes freaking out about Gin Blossoms. I don't know why that's so funny to me. Because it is. Okay. Let's get serious. This is a radio show, all right? Let's get serious, Owen. Here's Eels, Daisies of the Galaxy. You're not alone.
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Stop what you're doing. This is E from the Eels. 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

0: 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Kick in the shins? Kick my shins. Kick in the shins. Buffalo Tom before the double play with I'm Allowed from Big Red Letter Day. You're at Sebado Willing to Wait and Eels Daisies of the Galaxy.
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0: Okay. Owen and I both made coffee today. So we have two full pots. Although Barry took our coffee. Probably should get that back. Actually, keep it, Barry. We don't need any more coffee. Morning show here live from the Seattle Center today. And good to be with you here. Owen and I doing the show. And we got Aiden on the real-time playlist. And we have friends everywhere like Mary on the Lower East Side, Brian in Belltown asking for some new Madonna cat in Seattle, asking for some Neutral Milk Hotel, Jersey in Seattle, Nat in Spokane. Hang in there. You are not alone. Shout out to all my people over in Spoke, Vegas today. Hanging there. God, they're going through so much. It's just awful. It's awful. I recognize so many places. I saw a soccer place where my kid has played and it burned to the ground, and some parks and areas I used to hang out in. I had family in those, some of those areas as well. Just horrible to see. Jennifer in California checking in, Nicole in Troy, and Haley from West Seattle. Russ in Madison said, hey, my head was not in a good place this morning, but when I heard Snow Patrol start, I had to run outside, no pun intended, so my coworkers wouldn't have to hear me sing it aloud. Well, they missed out. Anyway, I really appreciate you and the station, and I'm proud to be an amplifier. I've gotten many compliments around town on my KXP cap. Yeah, the cap rules, Russ. Good job. And you're not alone in Madison. I know we have friends there and really friends everywhere. So appreciate you. Let's get back to it. New music from White Flowers. This is called Heaven. Here for the Music Matters, and you are not alone. And never give up, okay?

0: time I play that song, I'm reminded how much I love that song. Galaxy 500 with Tugboat from the Today album. David has a Galaxy 500 Tugboat shower curtain. I'll just write that down. Christmas this year. His wife just got him. That's a great gift. Right before that, the Jesus and Mary chain, Cherry Came Too. That comes from the Darklands album, our album of the week. And we're playing the entire record throughout the mix throughout the week. Already about three songs into that brilliant record. The Innocence Mission with Bright as Yellow from the Glow album. Atmos Bloom is a band out of London. They just released their new album, Everythingness, late last month. Closer, the name of the track, and new music from another British band, White Flowers, Dreams for Somebody Else is their record, and that one was entitled Heaven, here on the morning show on KXP. Be right back.
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0: Morning show here on KEXP. I'm John Richards. Owen Murphy's in the booth.
3: Yo.
0: And we got Aiden on the real-time playlist. We have friends everywhere checking in. If you're wondering how you do that, there's email. DJ. You heard of this email, Owen? I thought email was good. I was told it was going to go away years ago. No more email. I have more email than I've ever had in my entire life. So no one got the memo. Yet, do I have a hovercraft? Do I have a jetpack? Nothing. No. All those things that were promised me as a child, none of it happened.
3: We were promised jetpacks.
0: Though I've not fallen in quicksand, nor have I seen Nessie or get lost in the Bermuda Triangle, so things are looking up. Aaron in Michigan checking in, Blake in Orlando, Christine and Adam listening in Spokane, Ed in Chicago checking in, and Matt in Billingham wrote in, my wife Rachel and I are having a baby boy in the next few weeks. Congratulations. We're excited to meet him. The hardest part so far has been allowing ourselves to feel the entire spectrum of emotions, some stoke, some curiosity, and some dread. Oh, that continues for years and years and years, never goes away with the children. And still mustering the courage to meet the moment. That's something you and KXP model day after day on your shows. We can't thank you enough. Thank you, Matt and your wife, Rachel. I hope you two are ready for the adventure, and we'll be here with the music and the community to get you through those days, especially when you're feeling a little tired and worn out. Again, you can reach out with, again, the email is djkxc.org. You can text us. Texting, what is that, Owen? I don't understand. 206-903-5397 is the texting. I'm going to get some new music here. This is out of New York. Myra Lee, their name. The new album is Capture the Flag and Trapped, the name of the track, here on KEXP. We're not alone.

feel like they recorded that song and they were listening back to it. Heck, something's missing. You need something else. And dude's like, sure, sure. Yes. Yes. Put in 50 of those. Gene loves Jezebel. Desire, come and get it. Love that song. Aaron in Michigan, ask him for that today. Get a gold star for that request. Thank you. You heard brand new music out of Salt Lake City. Josalie Paulette with If I Let It Quiet, the name of the record. The Witness, the name of the song. New album from the Cindy Pop Project. You also heard Myra Lee in their debut album from the New York band, Capture the Flag, the record, and Trapped, the name of the song. Shush. I'm here on the morning show. Josh and Casey checking in. Nora from Seattle. Carla in Atlanta, one of our friends everywhere. Regis in Salt Lake City checking in as well. Speaking of, Dan in Fairfax, California. Nicole on Queen Anne. Peter in the town. Ellie in New Jersey. Pete in Florida reminding us in our list earlier, we forgot about piranhas. Never forget piranhas. Very scary. I was always scared of piranhas too. Yeah. Once my brother convinced me that sharks could be in pools and I was in. I was like, I don't know how they got in the pool. But he probably forgot that. But yeah, I was totally paranoid. And then it was piranhas everywhere I went. Aubrey in Vermont said, it's my birthday and my big, beautiful tote bag arrived today. I am stoked. KXP magic. I love that. Thank you so much. Appreciate you. Lots of nice people checking in today. Do appreciate you. And Dawn in Shoreline revealing that she was once hit on by Jay from Gene Loves Jezebel. Shusha, indeed. Well, we are learning something every day from our community of listeners. Oh, God. Okay. Sorry, God. Yeah, I'm barely holding it together today. Clearly. Let's see. I had a request here I wanted to get to. It's a tough one, as I feel your pain, Marilyn. I said, good morning. I lost my good friend Fran of 19 years to addiction in New York City this week. That's awful. I'm sorry, Marilyn. I would like to dedicate this song. You would play this song for me to remind me that I'm never alone. Nothing could have prepared me for this heartache. I want nothing more than for him to feel free now. And for people to remember that they are never alone. Marilyn, that is a very difficult place to be when you're dealing with addiction. And I feel you. Been in there. Been in a version of that for sure. And the song is Brian Eno's I'll Come Running to Tie Your Shoe.

time takes a cigarette, puts it in your mouth. You pull on your finger, then another finger, then cigarette. 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

0: ever itch that scratching that itch? It's doing it today for me. Gin Blossoms, Hey Jealousy, New Miserable Experience came out on this day. In 1992, we've been playing some songs from it, including that banger, Hey Jealousy, from Gin Blossoms. Bodega's new one is called All Inside Aquarium, brand new from the New York band. Love that one. Rock and Roll Suicide from David Bowie, mixed in with Brian Eno. And that request from Marilyn. Thank you for sending that message and sharing your friend with us. I'm so sorry for your loss. I'll come running to tie your shoe, the name of that, here on The Morning Show. Be right back.
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0: 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Happy Tuesday. I hope your day's going well. It is the seventh best day of the week. So rejoice. All right, moving on. The morning show has new music from, I'm really excited about this one, from Portland. They're called Dark Swoon. The name alone would get me to play them. It's the title track to Anti-Venom, their new album. KEXP.

0: Death Disco here on KEXP from PIL. Public Image Limited, mixing with Gurrier's new one, Nobody's Coming to Save You, is the excellent record coming out September 25th from the Dublin band, Party Lines. The song, our album of the week, is the Jesus and Mary Chain's Darklands album. And Down on Me, one of the all of the tracks we're playing on the morning show throughout the week. Brand new music from LA-based musician Josh DaCosta. Just got this album, New Wave Graveyard, great title, just came out. Sky Girl, the song, and excellent new music out of Portland. This trio known as Dark Swoon, title track to their new Anti-Venom album here on KEXP. I'll be right back.
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0: All right, for the end of the show, we're going to be giving away tickets to the Mike D Show happening at the Showbox. He of Beastie Boys fame is coming to Seattle September 28th. If you're a Seattle listener, get a chance to win by the 10 o'clock hour. I have tickets again for Mike D coming to town, Showbox September 28th. That's awesome. Stay tuned for that. We also have this new one from the Welsh musician Gwen of the band Edwaith. This is brand new here on KEXP.

0: have Paul Reynolds, singer-songwriter and guitarist for Flock of Seagulls, born on this day in 62. That means he was 21 when he wrote that. Jesus. Wishing if I had a photograph of you from the Listen album from a Flock of Seagulls. New Frankie Rose, love this new one. Manifest is the name of the song and album coming out on September 18th. You also heard new music from the Welsh artist Gwen at the top of the set here on Listener Powered KEXP. That Flock of Seagulls, just everything good about the 80s. Oh, and I'm thinking more and more. We haven't had an 80s show in a while.
1: It's our anniversary coming up.
0: It is our anniversary. When is our anniversary?
1: Middle of August.
0: Can we wait that long?
1: Yeah.
0: Okay. All right. I'm just thinking about an 80s day. That's all. Just thinking about it. Not saying I'm going to do it. Just
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0: Let's see if we have friends everywhere. Look, we do. Yeah, Jens checking in from Duval. Ellie in New Jersey. Kim and Jeff in Seattle. Good to hear from you, too. Matt in Tacoma. And Greg in YOLO the Cat in Vegas. Love their show. Jen in Spokane wrote, "It has been beautiful to see the city here rally to help each other. Thank you for the amazing music and kind words. It helps a lot." Yes, Spokane people are very, very nice. They look out for one another. I know that to be true for sure. My time in Spokane taught me that. And everybody hang in there in the 509. I know it's very difficult days right now. Very difficult. So thank you for checking in, those who have. And look out for your neighbors and your animals and everybody in the especially on the east side of the state. Although there's a lot going on throughout the state. We're seeing the smoke here in Seattle today as well. So hang in there. You're definitely not alone. Let's get back to it. More music to get you through your morning. This is new from West Side Cowboy, Pinup Boys on KEXP. You are not alone.

0: scene. Morning show here on KEXP. Van Halen's version of You Really Got Me from 1978, and just 14 years prior on this date, the Kinks released a single, You Really Got Me, and then it showed up on their self-titled release. Future heads in there, Decent Days and Nights, mixed in with Maximo Park, Apply Some Pressure. Speaking of pressure, a year earlier, the Zootons release, Who Killed the Zootons? That was called Pressure Point. And everything got started with West Side Cowboy, Pinup Boys here on The Morning Show. I'm John Richards, host of the show, and happy to be with you here on this Monday. I wanted to give away some tickets. Owen, are we ready for that?
1: Sure.
0: What is it for?
1: Mike D.
0: Mike D. at the Showbox on September 28th.
1: Yo, Mike D. Come on and get some.
0: M-I-K-E. M-I-K-E. Yeah, exactly. What is the, what's the keyword to win these, Owen Murphy?
1: M-I-K-E. M-I-K-E to the D.
0: M-I-K-E to the D?
1: Yep.
0: That is the keyword. M-I-K-E to the D. Text the big D. 206.
1: Yes.
0: Wait, no, that's not right. 206-903-5397 for your chance to win if you're in the Seattle area on September 28th. Mike D performing live. Going to be great. This is What We Got from M-I-K-E.

Chili Peppers release Mother's Milk on this date. 1989, that was Higher Ground. Shouting out Stevie in that song. Leon Bridges, New and Illusion. Curtis Mayfield, Little Child Running Wild. Mike D, What We Got here on KEXP. This is new from Diary. Releasing this one today. It's called Drive It. KEXP.

0: KEXP, where the music matters. I realize, Owen, there's four clocks in here and none of them are the same. Is that... I don't know. It's taken me years to figure that one out. They're everywhere. You don't see them? Man, I do. I also hear a lot of voices. Suki Waterhouse, Back in Love from the new album Loveland. And coming up very soon, in a couple of nights, Suki's going to be at Woodland Park Zoo performing live August 6th. Echo the Bunnymen requested earlier, Lips Like Sugar is what we went with. And Diary's new one, Spiral Bound, the album Drive It, the brand new track.
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0: KEXP. Oh, Greg Vandy's in the building. Oh, everybody. Everybody, just be quiet. It's Greg. Don't say anything. Hi, Greg. I love Greg Vandy. You know, he hosts a Roadhouse, Owen.
3: What?
0: Yeah, he's been doing it for years.
3: Station.
0: I think it's on KEXP. It's pretty good. It's on Sundays in the morning. I love that show. Love you, Vandy. Good to see you, buddy. And my friend Cheryl's up next. Prune going to be live at 11 o'clock. She's got tickets to give away for our California listeners. Shovels and Rope going to be performing at the Guild Theater. And got Larry and Evie on later. And we'll be back bright and early tomorrow. Oh, and we have David Byrne tickets to give away for our listeners in Berkeley. Coming up in late August. We've got a whole show planned. So make sure you tune in. If you miss anything on the archive, go back and check it out. And thank you, Aiden, for helping out on the real-time playlist. I'm going to leave you with the new Hercules and Love Affair and Hips and Lips. This one's called The Eyes of Love. Here where the music matters, and you are not alone. KEXP.

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3: 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Go back and listen to something that you've missed or something you just want to hear again. And don't forget about the mobile app. Take KEXP with you on the go. You just heard West Seattle Power Trio, Croutons, Cassie Wolf on guitar and vocals, Amy Anderson on bass and vocals, and Shanti Savadas on drums and vocals. They formed in 2024, and that song, Mountains of Blue, opens their self-titled album, which came out in April of this year. Before Croutons, you heard Waxahachie Crowbar from the 2024 album Tiger's Blood, John K. Sampson of the Weaker Thens with Postdoc Blues, and This is Lorelei. Absolutely love that song, Billy Came Back, from the upcoming album The Singer in My Band. And This is Lorelei will be touring the West Coast in October. Ken helping out on the show today. Hey, Ken, thanks so much. Has put dates for some of those West Coast dates on the Real Time playlist at kexp.org. And starting off the midday show with Rosalie from the 2024 album Bite Down. Thanks to John and the Morning Show crew for another great morning here on KEXP, where the music matters. Speaking of great morning, Prune is down the hall warming up for a live session coming up in about 38 minutes live on KEXP at 11 a.m. today. Prune, I'm very excited about that. You can come on down and watch that session live and in person if you are in the vicinity of Seattle Center and KEXP. Prune's going to be playing at Barboza tonight in Seattle, and Thursday night in San Francisco at Bottom of the Hill. And again, Prune live on KEXP. That's at 11 o'clock today. I've got tickets to give away to a Bay Area show right now with Shovels and Rope. They're going to be playing in Menlo Park on Friday, October 16th at the Guild Theater. If you're interested in entering to win tickets to that show, text Menlo Park to 206-903-5397. And good luck. Also want to say hi to my producer, Mira.

0: Purdue on KEXP, where the music matters. I apologize. You also heard Mopar Stars, Lifetime of Pain is the name of that song from that Philadelphia band, their debut album, Official Researchers of the New Jersey Devil. It's NJ Devil, but I'm going to guess that that means New Jersey. Could be wrong. They're going to be playing the Store Club in Oakland Thursday, August 13. Before Mopar Stars, you heard Shovels and Rope, Piranhanana, Piranhanana. From their 2024 album, Something is Working Up Above My Head. Shovels and Rope playing the Guild Theater in Menlo Park, California on Friday, October 13th. And just gave away a pair of tickets to that show. And I forgot that Menlo Park was the word I asked you to text in. And then I was checking the text and I'm like, oh my God, why are all these people that live in Menlo Park texting this morning? That's where my brain's at today. So it'll be interesting to see how my conversation with Prune goes. Prune's going to be live on KEXP at 11 a.m. I have so been enjoying the new album System and can't wait for this live in-studio session. You can come down and view that in person if you like. That's going to be at 11 o'clock today, about 30 minutes away. Otherwise, I hope you'll tune in at 90.3 FM in Seattle, 92.7 FM in the Bay Area, at kexp.org and on the KEXP mobile apps. And just so silly about Menlo Park. That makes me laugh. If you know what, let's give away another pair of those tickets to Shovels and Rope. 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I'm such a silly girl.
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3: 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The Friday show is made possible in part by Mountain Rose Herbs.

don't know rock and roll unless your name's Brewster, cause Brewster's a punk. Parents let go cause it's magic in the air. Criticizing rap shows you're out of order. Stop looking, listen to the phrase and Fred Astaire's, and don't get offended while Mace Do-Si-Do's your daughter. A dry camera roll system is now set. Fly around the store under Daisy Productions. It stands for the inner sound, y'all, in your Quebec. That the action's not a trick, but show me the funk.

What the f*** are you looking at? What the f*** are you looking at?

Marlon Brando. Just like Al Pacino, catch her in the ride, catch the B-roll. Are you looking at? What the f*** are you looking at? What the f***?

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Grab some popcorn, please, let's begin. As I serenade a song of the South, they ain't never let a real n- up in the house. I ain't a toy, they wanna put it up in the box. Richard Pryor with the fire, now they getting me hot. They looking at me like a joke, what's all the laughing about? I ain't no dumb boat, Jim Crow.

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0: That is Vince Staples, my favorite record so far of 2026, which is saying a lot of great releases this year. Start thinking about your top albums of the year. We're going to be asking you in just a few months. How is it August already? That song called TV Guide, the new Vince Staples album, Cry Baby. You also heard De La Soul, The Magic Number.
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0: You're tuned in to the Midday Show. It's KEXP, where the music matters. Want to say hi to MK in Pioneer Square. Love the Weaker Thans vibe with that John K. Sampson tune. And Skip and Animal Friends said, ooh, I never heard this John K. Sampson song before. I really like it, especially following This Is Lorelei. Thanks so much, Skip. I was definitely thinking the vibe of those went well together, and I was singing along at top volume to both songs. Want to say hi to Roy and Oso, Chris in Fairfax, and Finny the Cat, and Nan, listening in Dallas today, grooving along to the music. And I've got lots of great stuff on the way today, and Prune is joining us live on KEXP in just 15 minutes, so definitely stay tuned for that. This one's going out to Barry and Tucker.

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3: 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I'm here in the KEXP studios with an amazing band with an incredible record I can't stop listening to. It's Prune. Welcome. So happy to have you here today. I see you're going to play something from the latest album, System, and maybe a few surprises for us today. I can't wait. It's Prune, live on KEXP.

You're listening to Prune live on KEXP, songs from the album System, which came out in October. Very excited to have them live on KEXP today.

You're listening to Prune Live on KEXP. That was a new unreleased song, or I don't know if it was new. It's unreleased. And I could feel those ticks crawling on me. That was very visceral.

0: So awesome. It's Prune live on KEXP, that song, But I Want More, from the 2023 album, Through the Window. Thank you for that journey through the past, present, and future of Prune.
1: Thank you.
0: Oh my gosh, so amazing. You all sound so wonderful together, and it is just such a joy to have you here today. That was incredible.
1: Thanks. Such a joy to be here.
0: Well, your new album, System, you started us off with several songs from that, and that, I understand, is entirely self-recorded with you playing all the parts, Izzy. And from what I've read, that you really do love working in solitude to craft your songs and to create your records. And you've talked about loving the process of building a song and watching it come together before your eyes or before your ears. And I'm wondering how you feel when you're creating music.
1: Yeah, I mean, when it's working, it's like the highest high. You just like get lost in the, you know, time escapes you. But I mean, a lot of the time I'm like, where is it? You know, I just kind of have to put myself in a room and, you know, suffer a little bit, and then you find, it's the door opens somehow if you're lucky. And yeah, I feel like I never really know what's going on or what I'm writing about, and it's usually like you figure out after the fact. I'm like, oh, that's what was going on, you know.
0: And I hear that you toil away in the wee hours of the morning. You call them the vampire hours.
1: Yeah. It just, even if I go to the studio at like 2 p.m., it's not going to be till like 9 or 11 that something, I don't know, something about when everyone's asleep and you really can, you know, be alone with yourself. I need it.
0: Well, you definitely seem to get a lot out of working on your own, and it sounds like your comfort zone for sure. And you've talked about wanting to open up the creative process a little more. I read that in some older interviews. I don't know if that's something that you've already been doing, but you talk about not being able to make music as comfortably when people can hear you doing it. And so I'm wondering what you imagine that will look like once you bring people into the mix, or maybe you've already done that.
1: Yeah, I mean, I've been doing it a little bit more. It's a vulnerable thing to, I don't know, I think it's, most of my music feels so personal, so to really go there is very vulnerable. But I've started, you know, writing with other people a little bit, and that's just been such a cool, exciting, intense experience, and I think it's just, everything's just a muscle, and I'm really looking forward to getting out of my own, like, echo chamber. It's cool in there sometimes, but, you know, sometimes it just, yeah, working with other people and watching that collaboration is so beautiful, and I'm really excited to, you know, face that discomfort a little bit, but also find comfort in it, you know.
0: That's a good way to look at it. Push yourself out of your comfort zone to find comfort.
1: I'm all about that. Yeah.
0: Well, System is such a beautiful, dark, and textured record. And you definitely lean into the darkness on both of your records. I feel hope in System. And you said that some of the songs feel like an exorcism. And I'd love to hear more about that.
1: Did I say that? Oh, yeah. But yeah, I think there's something about, like, you know, in those wee hours, really, like, I think my day-to-day, I struggle with feeling, like, where is the depth, where's my feeling? You know, it's hard to go there. So, like, music is one of, like, few places where I feel like I can really explore what's going on underneath instead of just suppressing it all the time. So it is, like, I don't even know I'm feeling some of these things, and then they get to have a place to go, and I can go back and visit and feel it, but, like, it's not just everywhere. It's like, okay, there's an expression. Now I understand. It just helps me understand and process so much, as art does for a lot of people.
0: I'm loving all of the instrumental sounds on this record. You're just ripping at guitar, both of you there. And then the cello. I understand that you played cello when you were younger and then set aside when you just picked up the guitar, but you've come back to it in recent years. What made you want to pick it up? It's all over this record, and I am here for it.
1: I had to play cello till I was in eighth grade, like, go into orchestra, like, at 7 a.m. late every day, and I was like, this is, you know, I did not appreciate it, and then Yeah, I sold my cello for a guitar that I'm still trying to sell that. But I think around in college, I was like, wait a second, that cello is really... I think I just couldn't appreciate it when I was younger. And now I think after playing more like guitar music, I learned so much more how to like improvise and play like what I want. And I didn't understand how to do that before. So now it's like, I don't, like I still got it somehow, still got the muscle memory. That stuff is crazy. Now I know how to just do what I want to do on it instead of what like Suzuki tells me, which is cool too, but now I can have both. And I love it.
0: Well, as I said, I'm here for it. It sounds amazing. And I do want to ask you about your vocal approach, because it sounds like you're doing something different with each song. And I love hearing everyone in the room singing on these songs. There's just so many layers there, and you have such a unique sound.
1: Thanks. Yeah, I mean, you never know what you're going to get every day. Like, I'm never, like, consciously choosing how to sing. It's just... You get what you get, and sometimes like I don't know how to like even recreate it necessarily, like from, so that's why I'm like try to write a song every day and record every day, which I don't do, but it's all, there's gonna be a million factors that change what comes out, so.
0: Well, keep it coming. I love it. Thank you all so much for stopping by today. I've really been looking forward to this session. Absolutely love the new album System, actually, and also Through the Window as well. So I'm so happy you played something from both of those today.
1: Thanks so much. It's such an honor to be here.
0: It's Prune live on KEXP, the latest album called System. 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

0: Cow's new album, Show Me, is coming out in October. It was co-produced with Meryl Garbus and Nate Brenner of Tune Yards, and that's a sneak peek with the song Sick of the Times. And you also heard Julia Jacklin with a song called Get Away From Me, I Think I'll Love You Soon. Her new album, The Gem, coming out September 25th. That song's on the new record. And you also heard Blonde Shell, Heart Has to Work So Hard. I can't get enough of the two new Blonde Shell songs I've been hearing. You also heard Sunday Club, the Canadian duo based out of Winnipeg. That's where the Weaker Thumbs are from, FYI, with a song called Camera Shy. You also heard Lucky Break in that set, the New York-based artist with a new album called Made It, and that song called Big Swing. And a huge thank you to Prune for that live on KEXP session today. It was absolutely enchanting. John says, Prune is amazing. Love a good home state band and love KEXP for introducing me to yet another amazing set of artists to follow. And Julian in Rainier Beach says, love the surprise of hearing Prune live on KEXP today. I saw them in the spring when they opened for Whitney and was instantly so enchanted, stoked to hear them get the hype they deserve. Absolutely. You can see Prune tonight at Barboza in Seattle and on Thursday, August 6th, this week, in San Francisco at Bottom of the Hill. Highly, highly recommend.
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Justin. And coming up next, well, I've got one more pair of tickets to give away to see Shovels and Rope. They're playing in Menlo Park, California at the Guild Theater Friday, October 16th. Text Shovels to 206-903-5397 for your chance to win. Congratulations to Aaron and Patricia, winners of our first two pair of tickets. Text Shovels to 206-903-5397. Again, Shovels and Rope, Friday, October 16th at the Guild Theater in Menlo Park, California. I got some sad news from a listener this morning. Nancy in Lake Forest Park emailed a while ago, and I just heard from Bruce in Santa Monica that John Douglas, the guitarist and vocalist of the Scottish band The Trash Can Sinatras, has passed away, and he was 63 years old. The band said in a statement, "We are devastated to inform all of you that we have lost our dear friend and brother John after a brief illness. He died peacefully in the early hours of Monday, August 3rd, surrounded by loved ones, his beautiful voice and songs filling the room. The news comes 4 days after the release of the band's newest album. We're sending so much love to John's friends, family, and fans." And we had Trash Can Sinatras live on KEXP in 2004 and again in 2010. You can watch the video of those sessions on our YouTube channel. Here's a song from our 2004 session with them. It's called Got Carried Away.

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3: 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You just heard Seattle band The Royal Firecrackers, a song called Medicine Lodge. And I got an email from Betsy Olson, local musician, who says, I'm playing in a new project called The Royal Firecrackers. It's fun stuff. Greg Franklin of Black Whales heads it up and plays guitar. Zach Norton plays the second guitar. My good pal Jeff McIsaac of Aveo and Carissa's Weird plays drums, and I'm on bass. And we are excited to share the first single with you, Medicine Lodge. The album came out July 3rd, and I'm very excited about that new record. You also heard Allahs in that set. Jerry at Canvas Supply and Ballard's been waiting patiently all during the Midday Show to hear the song from them, that song called Could Be You from the 2016 album Calico Review. And you also heard Kevin Morby, a request from Aaron in Bellevue for $100,000 from the Live on KEXP session from May of this year. You can watch the video of that on our YouTube channel. And the Trash Can Sinatra's Earlies is the name of that song from I've Seen Everything and Got Carried Away, as performed live on KEXP in October 2004. You can watch the video of that and a 2010 session with Trash Can Sinatra's on the KEXP YouTube channel. And we're so sad to hear of the passing of John Douglas, the guitarist and vocalist of the Scottish band Trash Can Sinatra, who passed away yesterday. Surrounded by loved ones, his beautiful voice and songs filling the room, says his band. Much love to John's family, friends, and fans. Thank you so much for joining me here on the Midday Show on KEXP, where the music matters. I've got some Shearwater coming up by request from Christopher. And also want to give a shout out to our dear friend Sarah Cahoon. Actually, I was just talking about Betsy Olson. Sarah and Betsy play together. And Sarah is celebrating a birthday today. And I just saw her on Instagram unboxing some brand new vinyl of her record, I've Missed You All These Years. That's coming out soon. And here's a song from it called Pulling Up Roots. Happy birthday, Sarah Barra.

0: One of my favorite bands of all time, that is Heart with Barracuda. You also heard Brandi Carlile, another great local musician. Got a request for the song Church and State for Allison. And Tashi the Parrot says, I'm listening to KEXP on Mercer Island. Normally my parrot comes to work with me, but she's stuck at home in Seattle for the next few days due to the wildfire smoke. And she's listening to KEXP while I'm gone. And both she and I love Brandi Carlile. She loves music enough that I've taken her to a couple of live shows and I've been teaching her band names. And Brandi is the one she always wants to hear. I'm missing my little buddy and would love the little Brandi Carlile for both of us. And you also heard Sarah Cahoon. Happy birthday, Sarah. Lots of love coming your way. Carla and Shoreline says happy birthday. Rich says so damned good. And Jay says, boy, that steel player on the Sarah Cahoon track sounds amazing. I bet he's super handsome, too. I bet he is. Want to say hi to Tamar, who loved the prune set earlier. And Justine in Edinburgh says, I'm at La Belle Angèle in Edinburgh and just about to wait see Witch go on. How would I even know about these guys if it were not for KEXP? You're here with me in spirit, ready to rock out. Much love to all of you. Oh, Justine, that sounds magical. Shauna's loving the music today from Lucky Break to Tao. That set just did it for her.
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4: The seventh studio album from Chilean singer-songwriter Francisca Valenzuela is a bewitching set of orchestral cinematic Latin pop. It's called Maldita, and here's the title track on KEXP.

Bottle, you're the message. Oh, no. Shearwater. Yes, that was Shearwater. Sorry. Okay. I didn't get that on the real-time playlist. The Earth Eater album is called Heavenly Body. If I'm the bottle, you're the message. The Shearwater album called The New World. Earth Eater was before Shearwater. Okay. I hadn't updated the playlist. Anjan de Poitouin, going to be playing the sold-out KEXP Barbecue with Ty Siegel, Sea Lemon, Packaging, Arlo Parks, Los Mirlos, and more. Going to be so much fun. La Securite in that set, Detour is the name of that song from the new album Bingo. And longtime friends Ella Minas and Nick Leon teaming up for a new collaborative three-song EP called ¿Qué les pasó a mis amigos? That song is Spiral. And Maldita from Francisca Valenzuela kicking off that set from her brand new album. Going to be coming to town playing at the Rickshaw Stop in November 15th and Hidden Hall in San Francisco and Hidden Hall in Seattle, November 17th. Well, great time for my show to come to an end because I seem to be falling apart a little bit here. Thanks so much to Ken and Mira for holding me together. Mike and Leslie listening in Glasgow, and also want to say hi to Alan, Damon, and Walnut Creek. Thank you so much for listening. And a big thank you to Prune for that live on KEXP session. Hi to Jeff in the Bay Area and Matt in Magnolia. And one more song before I go. I just got an email from Evil Walker who says, so it's finally happening. We're releasing our second album, Diamond Ruby Night, in late October. It's our first album in 6 years since Cobain and Cornbread. Who could I be talking about? It's the Black Tones, then making its radio debut from the upcoming album. Here's a new song from the Black Tones called Bombs on KEXP. We're listening to it for the first time together. I just trust it's going to be great. See you tomorrow.

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3: 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And CarPlay, when you get in your car, can play it well. Welcome to the afternoon show and happy Tuesday. My name is Larry Mizell Jr. here with you till 4 p.m. Pacific Standard. Shout to Danae holding it down in real time on that playlist. And my super producer, DJ Charlize, out there in the world. And all my folks worldwide tapped in. Love to hear from you. Especially if there's something you'd like to hear, you can hit us up at dj@kexp.org or text 206-903-KEXP. We just heard a new one from Adrian Young from his latest Afro Disco Marcosa. His take on kind of an Afro Disco record. That was called Number One. Jamie Lydell back there from Multiply. That was New Me. Jai Paul back there with Genevieve. And starting off with A Certain Ratio. Naked in White, a new version from their updated. They're kind of revamping a couple of their old records, including Sextet and Force. The former as The Joy of Sextet and Force as Force Majeure. Naked in White is the first release from that. My friend Cheryl Waters left you with a brand new one from our friend Eva Walker of the Blacktones called Bombs. Banger. This next one's going out to Eric, who wanted to hear a little Fishbone. Last Call in America. Get those orders in, people. KEXP, y'all. So turn it up.

0: LA-based artist I've been digging a lot called Portraits of Tracy. You've probably heard them on KEXP. Shared a new song not long ago about an incident they'd heard about where a well-known neo-Nazi had shared a playlist in a private chat with other right-wing influencers, and a bunch of her songs were on it. So she made a song called This Song May or May Not Be About an Alt-Right Influencer. Want to hear it? Here it go.
1: This little number goes out to...

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3: Listener powered KEXP. And it's the afternoon show. I'm Larry Mizell Jr. And you just heard something from Vince Staples from his brilliant new record, Cry Baby. That was Cotton. You heard The Muslims before that from 2021's Epitaph release, F These Effing Fascists. That was the title track because it's like that. Portraits of Tracy before that with This Song May or May Not Be About an Alt-Right Influencer. Hope you caught that vibe. And Fishbone and George Clinton back there with Last Call in America. Thanks for tuning in. Thanks for being you. Thanks for powering public media like KEXP. Shout out to everybody listening worldwide. Shout out to all my folks in the gathering space. How y'all doing? Good to see you. Thanks for being here. Shout out to my folks at the Sub Pop Shop. Along the back wall, what up? Shout out to my folks at Cafe Vita. My folks at the front desk. I think I saw Michaela up there. Shout out to my folks doing security. My folks in the office today, in the live room, video team, everybody who makes it possible. Everybody behind the wheel, behind the desk, behind on their bills, trying to make it through. I see you. Appreciate you. Let's get into some more music with a special message for everybody right now. Listen up.

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1: 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You see what happens? You see what happens, Larry? You see what happens? 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
3: Listener-powered KEXP on this afternoon show. Happy Tuesday, all. You just heard Eve Tumor from 2020's Heaven to a Tortured Mind. That was Identity Trade. New stuff from Kalela, from her latest new Avatar out on Warp. That was Don't PMO. I'll say that. Magi Merlin before that. So Smart from her debut album, I believe, Powerhouse. And reminding you to hit that ballot box like your life depends on it, because many do. That was Vote Him Out from Willie Nelson, and Vote Baby Vote from D-Light. Please make sure your voice is heard. Please make sure, let's really work this thing for once. Okay. Keeping it going. Big shout to Danae for holding it down today. And I'm here with you till 4 p.m., till it's time for drive time. My dog, Evie Stokes. Let's get in a little something from Cypress Hill.

0: beats anyway.
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3: It's the afternoon show right here on KEXP. Happy Tuesday, y'all. You just heard a little bit of Little Brother right there from The Listening. Really more of a skit than a song, called Make Me Hot, but it does sample Gil Scott-Heron's The Clan, which you heard before that. Idris Muhammad back there with his excellent cover of House of the Rising Sun featuring David Sanborn and Fred Wesley. Big talent on that one right there. That's from 1975, CTI Records. Pollen, remixed by Moody Man, Sometimes You Just Know. And Jungle, by request, going out to MG. That's Someday, Somewhere. Before that, George Clanton, the Don of 100% Electronica from 2018's Slide. That was Living Loose, the first George Clanton track I ever heard. A Tribe Called Quest back there from Low End Theory. That was What? And Cypress Hills, Light Another from their 91 self-titled. Thanks, everybody, for tuning in. Playing Cypress Hill made me think of that two-part OG Thursday I did on them last year, 2 years ago, something like that. Shout out to everybody giving me love on last week's edition of OG Thursday focused on Goldie. That was a lot of fun. All D&B heads, Junglist Massive, who missed that and wants to hear it, go check it out. Real time. Or actually, real time is past the spot. You can check it out in the archive, however, at kxp.org or on the mobile app. Got some music here by request. Going out to Matt, who wanted to hear this track, Heat of the Summer, from UK group Whitelands.

Ian Sweet right there, Criminal Kissing, from the album Shiverstruck. Ian Sweet's going to be at Baba Yaga, Pioneer Square here in Seattle, November 3rd, at Polaris Hall in Portland, November 4th, and Cafe du Nord in San Francisco, November 6th. You heard UK band White Lands before that, The Heat of the Summer, band that sadly broke up right before that music dropped. I hate when that happens. I know plenty of you are familiar with Grouper, Portland's Liz Harris. But did you know that she also had a group called Helen, with bassist Scott Simmons and drummer Jed Binderman? They announced their first album in over a decade called Linda's Head. Here's a track from that called Dead Shark 2, right here on the Afternoon Show, KEXP 40.

indie pop thing from Another Sunny Day that was called Anorak City before that. New stuff from Helen, side project of Grouper. Dead Shark 2 is the name of that track from the upcoming album.

while they listen to the afternoon show. Shout out to Carrie and to Howard. Shout out to Eric, to Tanya, to Matt. Shout out to Michael and to Ian, to JD22 and Amy. Shout out to Melissa and to Shane, to Kai, to Manuel. Shout out to Maria. Shout out to Liz. Shout out to MG, to Bob. Shout out to Bert. Shout out to Andrew and all my people everywhere, wherever you at. Love to hear from you, too. You can always hit us up at djkexp.org or text

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3: Now let's see here. Born on this day in 1941, Rosemary Victoria Euro, known to the world as Timmy Euro. OG blue-eyed soul singer, you may or may not know. A lot of people heard her on the airwaves and did not think she looked the way she did. Born in Chicago, moved to LA, sang in her parents' Italian restaurant. Dropped an album, The Amazing Timmy Euro, produced by Quincy Jones. Was reportedly Elvis's favorite singer. Got hip to her some years ago and really dig. This is one from her called What's the Matter, Baby? Is It Hurting You? Right here on the Afternoon Show, KEXP.

born on this day 125 years ago. Passed back in 71, but his music lives with us forever. It's influenced everything. Shout out to my brother Howard for checking in.

and requesting something from his Summit record with Duke Ellington. So here's another. Just Squeeze Me, But Don't Tease Me. Right here on KEXP, listener-powered radio.

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a day of glory times, a joys of yesteryear. 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
3: You just heard new music from Arab Strap on their ninth LP, Half Told Tales. That track was called Fighting For You. The Garden back there from their latest on Epitaph, Bootleg. That was a 50s guy's eyes. Cheek Face back there, new Cheek Face. Got some love in the inbox for that from their latest album, Podium. That was called Discreet. Spelling back there, Keep It Alive from Portrait of My Heart. Yeah, Doobie back there with the new single, Sun Has Set, from upcoming album, Pylon. She's going to be playing Climate Pledge right across the way, Seattle, October 29th. And started that set off with Steve Lacy's opening title track to his latest record, Oh Yeah. Little raucousness, if you will, right now from Seattle's Filth Is Eternal. This is called Stay Melted.

Shantae Moore right there from the Waiting to Exhale soundtrack. That's Way You. Rosalia back there by request going out to Liz. That was Fokurani. Bobby Hebb with Sunny, which definitely inspired the track Thank You from Night Beats, from what I could tell. That one's going out to Shelly and John. Seattle's own Night Beats. You heard Yard Act back there. New stuff from Filth is Eternal. All right here in the afternoon show. Here with you for about another 25 minutes. Here's a track from Nikki DeGrand IV. It's called Geraldine.

0: John Carroll Kirby right here. The track Sun Go Down. You heard a classic from Kool & the Gang's fifth studio album. The track Summer Madness. Cocteau Twins in there. The track Watchlar. B-side from Ice Blink Luck. Really a song comprised of just quotes from other Cocteau Twins songs over a slamming beat. One of my favorites of theirs. Shout out to everybody tapped in. Yo, I appreciate y'all. A lot of good, kind notes and wishes. Much love in the air. Reflected to you with interest. Shout out to all my people, whether you wrote in or not. Shout out to Jeff. Shout out to Kim, to Mark. Shout out Emma and Howard. Shout out to Katie, to Tony, to JC. Shout out to Colin and Susan and Sam and Shelly and John. Shout out to Vanessa, to Christopher, and Daniel. Appreciate you all dearly. Everybody listening all around the world. It's KEXP, y'all.
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Oakland CA's The Natural Four right there with Try Love Again. That's definitely been sampled by Pete Rock before. I got one going out to Parker. Wanted to hear this one. From Emerson, Lake, and Palmer. It's called Lucky Man.

0: for the afternoon show, that is. Much love, y'all. Keep it locked for Evie Stokes and Drive Time. See you here tomorrow. Much thanks to Danae and everybody listening, powering all this music. Peace.
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0: 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Doesn't sound too bad, I don't think.
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0: 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Everything that airs on KEXP, every single show, is available for 2 full weeks in the streaming archive. So if you like what you hear today, please do share it with a friend or listen to it again and get your fill. I'm Evie Stokes. How are you? It's good to have you here on a Tuesday. Some Pixel Grip in the set. Percepticide, The Death of Reality was the record from them from mid last year. Split is the highlight off that record for me. It was the lead single off that album. They're going to be at Bumbershoot this year. That's happening September 5th and 6th, right next door to KEXP. Angelica Garcia from Gemelo, her 2024 album LK, and Uche Yara at the top. Body Scanner, the name of that new single. Music from Sharon Van Etten and The Attachment Theory with Southern Life, What It Must Be Like from her self-titled album from last year. And way back at the top, Gary Newman's ME comes from The Pleasure Principle. And if you didn't know, ME stands for Mechanical Engineering. And apparently representing the perspective of the last machine left on Earth, rusting away after humanity has destroyed itself. Thank you, Gary. Thank you, Gary, for being who you are. All right. Is there something that you would like to hear today? And if so, will you let us know? DJ@kexp.org is the email address. Or if you'd like, you can text in to 206-903-5397. Also say hi to me on Instagram if you'd like to. DJ Evie Stokes is where you can find me. Russell is helping out behind the scenes today, producing the show and keeping the real-time playlist updated with all sorts of interesting facts about these artists as they play in real time. He's going to be busy today, so make sure you say hi to him as well. A couple things. So at 5 p.m. today, Max Savage of our 90.10 program is going to be coming by. So for those of you who don't know, he has an Instagram page where he is going through all of his grandpa's records. His grandpa left him a collection of records after he passed away. He was a big music guy and left him all these records to go through. So he's going through them one by one and talking about them and what he loves about them. So he's going to come by and talk about one of the records that he inherited from his grandpa today. That's at 5 p.m. And 6:30 p.m., new episode of the KEXP podcast in our headphones. This week, we had Hrishikesh Hirway of Song Exploder on. It was so much fun to talk to him. So I hope that you stick around for that. And right now, music from Dabda out of South Korea. This is Origin, KEXP.

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4: 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I'm Evie Stokes. Good to be here with you today. I hope that you are doing well. It's Tuesday, right? Right, Russell? Yeah. It's Tuesday. I did a show yesterday for Riz, and so my entire week is feeling janky and off kilter, but it's nice to be here with you today. And a great request in there for Gorillaz, Désolé, the name of that song from Song Machine Season 1, Strange Times. New music from Twin Bloom. They're based out of Oakland. Magazine Dreams was the single. MGMT's Time to Pretend from Oracular Spectacular. And new from Tao, Sick of the Times. That one featuring Meryl Garbus and Nate Brenner of the Tune Yards. And Sick of the Times, again, was the song. Show Me is the name of the new record out on October 30th. And at the top, Dabda, they're a South Korean math rock band. You heard the song Origin from their 2023 album called Yonder. And again, all here on KEXP, a station where music truly matters and our community matters just as much. It's good to be here with you today.
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4: All right, in a couple minutes here, we'll have our friend Max Savage on air to talk about one of his grandpa's favorite records, one of his favorite records. But first, I'm going to play you a song from Dope Lemon. This is Angus Stone's project, a song called Home Soon. That's KEXP.

0: You're listening to Drive Time here on KEXP. Just heard some Alabama Shakes in there. I Feel Hope Coming, the newest single from Alabama Shakes. And Dope Lemon, Home Soon from Houndstooth, a record from 2017. Again, here on KEXP. I'm Evie Stokes. So happy to be here with you, as always. I know I always say that, but I always mean it. And I'm so excited because we have my friend Max Savage here today. Hey, Max.
1: Hey, Evie.
0: So I'm going to turn your mic up a little bit.
1: Yeah, no worries.
0: Okay, now you're louder.
1: Awesome.
0: How you feeling?
1: I'm feeling good.
0: Yeah?
1: I'm feeling good to be back in the space.
0: Yeah.
1: I mean, it's just such a welcoming space here. If I could spend every second here, I would, you know?
0: Yeah. Well, tell folks, so for those of you who haven't heard of Max, Max is going to tell you a little bit about himself.
1: Okay.
0: What would you like to tell the people?
1: Well, I started an Instagram account last February called What's on Grandpa's Turntable. It's an account where I review albums from my grandfather's collection. Mm-hmm. I mean, further than review, I listen and I love them. Mm-hmm. And it has really gotten me to connect to my grandfather in ways that I didn't think were possible, especially after his passing. And I was at a time of feeling, you know, pretty lonely and still needing to find ways to grieve. And I also got into the 90-point teen DJ internship, which mm-hmm. I was so excited about. But I was also really scared because I am someone who's kind of afraid at failing at certain things. And I was scared that I wasn't eclectic enough or didn't know enough. But 90-point teen really helped me find my voice and who I am. And that's what helped me start my account.
0: Yeah, which led